And now, Premier Networks proudly present Casey Kasem's American Top 40, The 80s. This week's presentation is from June 19th, 1982.

Hello again, and welcome to American Top 40. I'm Casey Kasem, and this is our weekly countdown of the most popular songs in America. The 40 biggest hits of the week from the official Billboard survey of radio stations and record stores across the USA. Our countdown begins now with a recap of last week's top three songs. And the song at number three last week was this one.

The number three song in popularity last week here in American Top 40, Don't You Want Me by the Human League. And the song at number two last week was this big hit.

Rick Springfield with the number two song last week, Don't Talk to Strangers. I'm Casey Kasem. This is American Top 40, and we're reviewing last week's top three. At number one a week ago was this smash duet. Heaven.

0: The number one song in America last week, Ebony and Ivory by Paul McCartney and Stevie Wonder. Our countdown of this week's 40 Biggest Hits begins in a moment. We've got 8 debut songs this week, including the latest hits by Neil Diamond, REO Speedwagon, Heart, and Fleetwood Mac. They're all coming up.
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0: I'm Casey Kasem, and these are the 40 Biggest Hits of the Week. In the leadoff position this week is a band led by a man who was lead guitarist for one of the most popular concert groups of the early 1970s, the heavy metal band Deep Purple. His name is Ritchie Blackmore, and he formed his group called Rainbow back in 1975. Their first top 40 hit debuts this week. Here's Stone Cold by Ritchie Blackmore and Rainbow.

The song is Stone Cold. At number 40, it debuts by Rainbow. We have 8 debuts on American Top 40 this week, including the latest hit by superstar Neil Diamond. It's the 3rd hit single from Neil's album, On the Way to the Sky. The first 2 were yesterday's songs and the title track, On the Way to the Sky. This 3rd one comes in at number 39, and it's called Be Mine Tonight.

0: debuting on American Top 40 at number 39, Neil Diamond's Be Mine Tonight. In show business, the expression, bring the house down, means the audience cheers so hard they knock the building down. Well, there's a band in the survey who literally had the house come down on them, and they couldn't blame the audience. 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
0: Every week, American Top 40 is heard in the 50 states and around the world on great radio stations like WAYC, Bedford, Pennsylvania, KAYN, Nogales, Arizona, and American Forces Radio in Vicenza, Italy. Up two notches this week to number 38, the second hit by the Marin County, California band Huey Lewis and the News. Their song is Hope You Love Me Like You Say You Do.

Huey Lewis and the News at number 38, second week on the chart with Hope You Love Me Like You Say You Do. Well, now on American Top 40, the story of the band who gave new meaning to the old show business cliche about bringing the house down. That expression's an exaggeration, but it makes a point. When you hear that an act brought the house down, it means that they went over so big that the audience nearly cheered the building into rubble. But that's not why the house came down on the rock group Heart. It happened a couple of years ago when Heart was playing a concert in Japan. It was an outdoor show in the city of Kyoto. In the middle of their performance, a storm broke out. The thunder boomed like an extra rhythm section, and lightning flashed across the sky. As the downpour continued, the roof over the stage began to weaken from the weight of the water. Suddenly, there was a terrific ripping sound, and one side of the roof collapsed. A few seconds later, the other side collapsed completely. Was anybody hurt? Well, Heart's manager said, if the stage hadn't been built in two sections, we would have been in real trouble. One section fell first without hitting anybody and gave the band the time to get off the other half. The rest of the roof crashed just a couple of seconds later. End of quote. And that was the night Heart literally brought the house down. Their latest hit debuts in the countdown this week at number 37. Here's This Man Is Mine.

0: Debuting at number 37 on American Top 40, it's Heart and This Man Is Mine. 37 big ones to number one, and we're counting down.
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0: We're coming to you from Hollywood. I'm Casey Kasem.
1: Number 36.
0: Coming into the countdown at number 36 this week is a song written, co-produced, and sung by popular guitarist Steve Miller. His song's about a lady who's captured him in a spell of love, but he's not fighting it. Here's the Steve Miller Band with Abracadabra.

0: Abracadabra debuts at number 36 on American Top 40 by the Steve Miller Band. We're counting down to a group whose first 8 chart albums didn't give them one top 40 hit. But their 9th album, the number 1 album of 1981, gave them 4 top 40 hits. Details and the first hit from their newest album coming up.
1: The hits from coast to coast.
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0: Once a week with AT40, and you know how your favorite songs are doing all over the USA. Like the current hit by Stevie Nicks. Stevie's in the survey this week on 2 hits, singing back up on Fleetwood Mac's new single, which is coming up, and on this song, the 4th hit from her solo LP. Up 2 notches to 35, After the Glitter Fades, Stevie Nicks.
10: Well, I know.

from 37 to 35 on American Top 40, Stevie Nicks, After the Glitter Fades. Now, it's time for another of those overnight success stories. A success that came overnight after 10 long years and a lot of records that barely scratched the charts. This is the history of a five-man group who formed in Champaign, Illinois back in 1970. Their first two albums never made the 200 title list of Billboard's album survey. Their next eight albums did hit the chart, ranging in peak positions from number 189 to number 29. But not even one of those eight albums was able to generate a top 40 hit. Well, the group kept on playing their music, crisscrossing the country, and doing concerts all over the U.S. And finally, with the release of their 11th album, The Dam Broke. It went to the top of the LP chart, stayed at number one for 15 fabulous weeks, and was the number one album of the year for 1981. And it flooded the singles chart with hits. Four of them made the top 40. And they are In Your Letter, Don't Let Him Go, Take It on the Run, and the number one smash, Keep on Loving You. Four top 40 hits from the one album, High Infidelity. After 11 years of drought for REO Speedwagon, it finally rained, and what a downpour. It doesn't look like it's over either. Their newest hit single debuts now from their newest album, Good Trouble. The song is Keep the Fire Burning, coming in at number 34 on American Top 40, REO Speedwagon. Keep the fire.

0: debuting at number 34 on American Top 40, REO Speedwagon, and Keep the Fire Burning. Next up, the latest hit by Fleetwood Mac, their first release in 2 years.
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0: I'm Casey Kasem. If you've been wondering when Fleetwood Mac was coming back to the charts, wonder no more. Here they are, debuting on the Hot 100, way up here at number 33, with a song called Hold Me, Fleetwood Mac.

0: The group formed in London, England back in 1967, Fleetwood Mac and Hold Me, debuting at number 33. We're counting down the biggest hits in the land, and the countdown doesn't stop till we get to the top.
1: Number 32.
0: The first top 40 hit by singer Carla Bonhoeff was produced by Kenny Edwards. When he's not producing, Kenny plays bass guitar in Linda Ronstadt's backup band. Moving up four notches this week, the song he produced is Personally by Carla Bonhoeff.

0: The song that debuted 2 weeks ago at number 40, last week to 36, this week to 32. Carla Bonhoeff on American Top 40 with Personally. This is AT40 in Hollywood, California, counting down the most popular songs in the USA. I'm Casey Kasem. We'll continue in a moment. 31 big hits to go on our way to the number one song in the nation.
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4: 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KVMX, Eastland, Texas, WKCM, Hawesville, Kentucky, and WJYL in Louisville. Great to have all of you with us. My name's Casey Kasem, and we're counting down the week's biggest hits the way they're ranked on Billboard Pop Singles Chart. And on we go.
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4: Here's another debut, Rick Springfield's follow-up to Don't Talk to Strangers, which is still on the chart. A new song with an old title, What Kind of Fool Am I?

Rick Springfield's latest is called What Kind of Fool Am I? At number 31 on American Top 40, it debuts. Here's one of the many successful bands from the San Francisco area. Their eighth Top 40 hit climbs four notches this week. Journey at number 30 with Still They Ride. Yeah.

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A big name in jazz circles for a lot of years. Patrice Rushen, 27 years old, at number 29 with her first American Top 40 hit, Forget Me Nots. Here's an act that's had six top 10 records since 1977. Their first was Feels Like the First Time. Cold as Ice was their second, then Hot-Blooded, Double Vision, Urgent, and recently Waiting for a Girl Like You. Their current hit at number 28 and moving up on American Top 40 is Break It Up. Here's Foreigner.

0: Foreigner at number 28 on American Top 40, moving up three notches with Break It Up. Coming up, a long-distance dedication from a woman in California to her runaway daughter.
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0: Of the 8 new songs in this week's countdown, here's the one that debuts the highest. It's the 39th Top 40 hit for a giant on both the pop and the soul charts. Stevie Wonder, with a song from his album Stevie Wonder's Original Musicarium. Here's Do I Do.
4: When I see

Stevie Wonder on American Top 40, debuting all the way up at number 27 with Do I Do. This is Casey Kasem on American Top 40 in Hollywood. You know, occasionally a long-distance dedication is inspired by another dedication that the writer has heard here. Like this letter from a woman in Westminster, California. She writes, "Dear Casey, I was listening to your show when you read a message from a young fellow named John White to his parents. He said he left home because he caused them a lot of trouble and because he felt guilty about something he'd done. He said he missed them, but they don't know where he is. And I'm sure they're very much concerned and very lonely for him, because you just don't stop loving your children. I was very much interested in that letter because I know what his parents must be going through. I have a daughter who ran away 2 years ago. There isn't one day or one minute that goes by that I don't think about Marie. If only Marie and John White could realize that love conquers all, and that love is forgiving, and pride is just a word. All those missing children go to bed thinking of their parents, but the parents go to bed crying and praying for their loved ones. So please tell all the runaways to let their parents know they're well. Just a little note will do. They just don't realize the hurt that burns inside their parents and the longing to hold them again. I sincerely want my Marie to hear this. I love and miss her very much. Please dedicate Reach Out, I'll Be There to my Marie. Signed, Elsie Phillips." Okay, Mrs. Phillips, here's your long-distance dedication.

0: A number one song from 1966 by the Four Tops. Reach Out, I'll Be There. A long-distance dedication from Mrs. Elsie Phillips in California to Marie, her runaway daughter. And the countdown continues on American Top 40.
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0: I'm Casey Kasem, and we're coming to you from Hollywood.
2: Number 26.
0: So far in their 1 year of chart success, the Canadian band Loverboy has hit the top 40 three times with Turn Me Loose, Working for the Weekend, and the song at number 26 in this week's countdown, Loverboy with When It's Over.
3: When it's over.

0: Loverboy, one of nine foreign acts on American Top 40, the Canadian group at number 26 again this week with When It's Over. There's a man in the survey who once got two of the biggest surprises in his life at the same time. He found out he and his group were going to make their professional debut on the popular TV comedy show Fridays. And at the very same moment, his car was completely demolished. Details coming up.
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0: I'm Casey Kasem doing the countdown. Falling six notches to number 25, Elton John with Empty Garden.

Elton John on American Top 40 from 19 to 25 this week, a song that's been on the chart for 10 weeks now, Empty Garden. Now, the story of the man who found that good news and bad news can arrive as a package deal. He's Frankie Previtt, leader of Frankie and the Knockouts. Just last year, Frankie and the group signed their first recording deal and completed their first album. The record company told him to wait for a month, see how the album would do on the charts, and in the meantime, rehearse and write songs. Up until then, Frankie and the Knockouts hadn't even performed in front of a live audience. Well, one Friday morning, Frankie got a call from the group's manager. He told Frankie he had a surprise for the band, and Frankie could find out about it by watching the TV comedy show Fridays. So, that night, Frankie watched the whole show, comedy sketch after comedy sketch, and kept waiting. Finally, the end of the program rolled around, and the announcer said, "Next week's special guests, Frankie and the Knockouts." Frankie couldn't believe it. That was the good news. And at the very same moment, Frankie heard a big crash outside, loud enough to make him go out to see what it was. Well, it was the bad news. A driver had lost control of her car and had smashed into Frankie's new Audi automobile, mashed it up against a tree, totaled it, completely demolished it. Frankie told us, "I didn't know whether to laugh or cry." He said the driver of the car suffered only minor injuries and insurance helped him buy a new car. This week, Frankie and the Knockouts are in the countdown with their third top 40 hit. Not bad news at all. At number 24, here's Without You.

0: Frankie and the Knockouts on American Top 40 at number 24 again this week, Without You. A listener in Taiwan wants to know what act in the rock era has had the most gold singles without ever hitting number one. Well, it's a San Francisco band that Rolling Stone magazine once called the greatest American singles band ever. Details coming up.
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0: Here's a six-man band with their sixth top 40 hit. At number 23, the group Kansas with Play the Game Tonight.

0: Moving up five notches on American Top 40 to number 23, it's Kansas and Play the Game Tonight. Now, let's answer that letter about the most gold singles without ever hitting number one. It comes from Honesty Young in Taipei, Taiwan. And Honesty wants to know what recording act in the rock era has had the most gold singles without ever hitting number one. Well, as you probably know, a gold single is one that has sold 1 million copies. And the act that holds that record is the group that Rolling Stone magazine called the greatest American singles band ever. It was a four-man band from the San Francisco Bay Area that struck gold seven times between 1969 and 1971. And their hits were Proud Mary, Travelin' Band, Bad Moon Rising, Looking Out My Back Door, Down on the Corner, Up Around the Bend, and Have You Ever Seen the Rain? Now, five of those million sellers climbed all the way to number two. But none of their songs ever made it to number one on the Billboard charts. The group, Creedence Clearwater Revival. And there's your answer, Honesty. The act that's had the most gold singles without hitting number one is Creedence Clearwater Revival with seven gold records. Thanks for writing in. Now, on with the countdown.
1: Number 22.
0: Here's a group formed in Fort Payne, Alabama back in 1970. And they call themselves Alabama. At number 22, moving up five, Take Me Down.

0: Alabama at number 22 on American Top 40. Third week on the chart, they move up five notches with Take Me Down. I'm Casey Kasem. This is American Top 40 in Hollywood. We're counting down the week's 40 biggest singles, and we're 21 hits away from the number one song in the USA. We'll continue in a moment, so stay right where you are.
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2: It's time for a classic American Top 40 Extra from June 19th, 1982. And it's by an Australian duo who hold an unfortunate record during the 1980s, the biggest drop out of the top 40 in a single week. In September 1982, it would tumble from number 6, clear out of the countdown. This is Air Supply with that song, Even the Nights Are Better.

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4: Country superstar Ronnie Millsap climbs 4 notches with his 5th top 40 hit. It's called Any Day Now. Ronnie Millsap.

Ronnie Millsap on American Top 40 at number 21, moving up four with Any Day Now. Well, here's another one of those overnight successes. A band who needed to work at their craft for only 10 years before they made it into the top 40. And this is their hard-earned reward, their first top 40 single. And it's climbing fast. Number 29 last week, number 20 now. Here are the Motels with Only the Lonely.

0: Lead singer is Martha Davis. The band The Motels at number 20, moving up 9 notches on American Top 40. The biggest mover in the countdown, Only the Lonely. Picture a pretty dark-haired girl who had given up trying to be a recording artist, earning a little money sweeping the floors of a candy store in England, when suddenly she gets a call from the USA. A song she recorded 6 years ago is now on the charts and climbing fast. That story and that song are coming up.
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0: 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Here's the 10th Top 40 hit for the band from Melbourne, Australia. It climbed 5 notches to number 19 this week. Man on Your Mind. Here's the Little River Band.

The Little River Band on American Top 40 at number 14 last week, now at number 19 with Man on Your Mind. Well, now we're up to the hit song by a woman who had completely quit the music business 2 years ago. She's the singer Charlene. And in 1980, Charlene had become frustrated with her career. Her records just weren't selling. Things weren't working out at all. She said she was fed up and couldn't handle it anymore. So Charlene gave up her career. She met and fell in love with an Englishman, married him, and moved to England. She lived in the town of Avery in Essex County, about 10 miles from London. And to bring home some extra money in addition to her husband's wages, Charlene took a job in a candy shop, which included sweeping the floors. She had completely given up singing, except in church. Then, a few months ago, Charlene got a long-distance telephone call. It was from Motown Records, calling from the USA. Charlene said, "Oh, yeah, hi. What do you want? It's been 2 years since I left." Well, the Motown executive told Charlene that a song she had recorded more than 6 years ago was suddenly getting airplay, and they wanted to re-release it. Charlene said, "Sure, why not?" Then, the following week, Charlene got another call. Motown again. They told her the song was climbing the charts and that it was a smash hit. She had to make a decision. Did she want to give it another try, sign another contract, start making records again? Well, it didn't take long for Charlene to say yes. Even as she headed back toward America, her hit song kept on climbing. A few weeks ago, it peaked at number 3. And this week, it's at number 18. Kept on climbing. A few weeks ago, it peaked at number 3. And this week, it's at number 18. Here's I've Never Been to

0: Charlene falls from number 11 to number 18 on American Top 40. Her first hit, I've Never Been to Me. Every now and then, the name of a foreign city appears in the title of a Top 40 hit. We recently had Still in Saigon by Charlie Daniels. Well, coming up as an AT40 extra is a hit song naming the foreign city that's been named the most. It's the birthplace of Elizabeth Taylor and Bob Hope.
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0: Up four notches this week is a hit featuring an English sound called New Romantic. It's been to number one in England, in Canada, Australia, and South Africa, and it's at number 17 this week on AT40. Tainted Love by Soft.

Tainted Love at number 17, moving up four on AT40. The group Soft Cell. Now we're up to an AT40 Extra, a hit song that names a foreign city in its title, the foreign city that's been named the most. During the rock era, a total of 17 foreign cities have been named in the titles of top 40 hits. Most recently, we've had John Denver's Shanghai Breezes and the Charlie Daniels Band with Still in Saigon. Foreign cities in the top 40 have covered the globe, from the poor people of Paris to midnight in Moscow, from the Marrakesh Express to the long-haired lover from Liverpool. So which foreign city has appeared in the titles of the most top 40 hits? Well, it's the city where Elizabeth Taylor and Bob Hope were born. A city famous for a fortress with a medieval tower housing the monarch's crown jewels. And for a bridge that is now actually in the USA, in Lake Havasu, Arizona. The London Bridge. And the city of London has been named in more top 40 hit song titles than any other foreign city. There's been London Town, Werewolves of London, Next Plane to London, On London Bridge, and one more song, a fifth hit by the Electric Light Orchestra. Here it is as an AT40 Extra. 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

0: Survey song number 16, fifth week on the chart. It's 38 Special with Caught Up in You. We're on our way to number one and counting down.
1: Number 15.
0: After 8 weeks in the top 10, three of those weeks at number four, the current hit by Tommy Tutone is on the way down. It's their famous phone song, 867-5309, Jenny.

0: Falling from number 9 to number 15 on American Top 40, Tommy Two Tone and 867-5309-JENNY. There's a lady in the countdown who was discovered while she was moonlighting as a nightclub singer and pianist. Her day job? Teaching music, math, and English lit. Her story and latest hit are coming up.
1: The hits from coast to coast.
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6: American
0: I'm Casey Kasem. The current hit by Rick Springfield spent the last 4 weeks in a row at number 2. Now it falls to number 14. Here's Don't Talk to Strangers.

After 11 consecutive weeks in the top 10, falling from number 2 all the way down to 14, Rick Springfield and Don't Talk to Strangers. Now on American Top 40, we're up to the current hit by the lady who was discovered while she was moonlighting. She was a school teacher by day and a nightclub singer and pianist at night. A lady named Roberta Flack. Roberta was born in Black Mountain, North Carolina, and raised in Washington, D.C. She did so well in school that she skipped many grades and got herself a scholarship to Howard University. She completed her bachelor's degree in music education when she was only 19 years old. For a while, she worked in North Carolina, where she taught English literature, music, and math. Then she went to Washington, D.C. to teach in the public schools there. But that was her day job. At night, she worked in different nightclubs as an accompanist for other acts, playing all kinds of music, jazz, pop, and even opera. Then, after some time, she got herself a solo gig at Mr. Henry's Club. One night in the summer of 1968, Roberta was performing at a benefit for Washington Libraries at a different club called the Bohemian Caverns. A lot of her regular fans from Mr. Henry's had come down, along with jazz stars like trumpeter Miles Davis and pianist Les McCann. Well, Les McCann was very impressed that night. He helped get Roberta signed to Atlantic Records, and he wrote on the liner notes of her first album, quote, "Her voice touched, tapped, trapped, and kicked over every emotion I've ever known," end of quote. Of course, Roberta stopped teaching some years ago. Here she is with her ninth Top 40 hit. At number 13 this week, the title song from the film Making Love. Roberta Flack on American Top 40.

0: Roberta Flack, Making Love. Survey song number 13 again this week on American Top 40 as the countdown continues.
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0: Every week, we count down the biggest hits in the USA from Love Lady, Texas to Loveland, Ohio. From Lovelock, Nevada to Lovejoy, Illinois. Up three notches to number 12, here's Juice Newton. And Love's Been a Little Bit Hard on Me.

Juice Newton on AT40. Her fourth top 40 hit is now at number 12, fifth week on the chart. Love's been a little bit hard on me. Moving up a notch this week is a four-man band who've been in the countdown 10 times. Their first hit was Killer Queen back in 1975. Their latest hit's at number 11 this week. Here are Brian May, Roger Taylor, John Deacon, and Freddie Mercury. Queen with Body Language. Give me.

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0: Queen on American Top 40 was written by Freddie Mercury. It's at number 11, moving up a notch this week. Sixth week on the chart, Body Language. This is Casey Kasem in Hollywood, counting down the most popular songs in the USA on American Top 40. 10 big hits away from number one, and the countdown will continue in just a moment.
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2: 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But after the death of one of their founding members, Terry Kath, they took a hiatus. And this would be their comeback hit of the 80s, Chicago, with Hard to Say I'm Sorry.
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4: We're heading into the home stretch now on American Top 40, counting down the hottest hits in the country and getting closer to number one. My name's Casey Kasem, and on we go.
3: Number 10.
4: Holding at number 10 this week is a lady who's been to the top 40 three times. She's hit with Free, a number one duet with Johnny Mathis called Too Much, Too Little, Too Late, and this song, It's Gonna Take a Miracle. Here's Denise Williams.

number 10 again this week. That's Denise Williams on American Top 40 with It's Gonna Take a Miracle. John Cougar's fourth Top 40 hit takes a big leap up the chart this week to become his first Top 10. Moving 8 notches from 17 to number 9, his song is Hurt So Good. From Indiana, it's John Cougar.

Survey song number 9, moving up 8 big notches, John Cougar and Hurt So Good. Up next, the current number 1 soul song in the land by the band from Cleveland. It's

American Top 40s heard in the 50 states and around the world every week on great radio stations like WENK, Union City, Tennessee, WECQ, Geneva, New York, and WDOQ, Daytona Beach, Florida. The current number one soul song in the USA leaps 8 notches on the pop chart this week to number 8. It's a first pop hit for a soul band out of Cleveland, Ohio, the Dazz Band with Let It Whip.

The Daz Band on American Top 40, moving from 16 all the way up to number 8. Here's the second smash hit by Ricky Bird, Lee Crystal, Gary Ryan, and their boss, Joan Jett. Joan Jett and the Blackhearts up a notch to number 7 with Crimson and Clover.

0: Joan Jett and the Blackhearts at number 7 on American Top 40, second week in the top 10, moving up a notch with Crimson and Clover. There's a man in this week's countdown, one of the most popular country singers in America, who's been using the same amplifier and guitar for so long that there are holes in both of them. But this musician says he wouldn't get new ones for anything. Details and his current hit are coming up.
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0: I'm Casey Kasem. Of the 9 foreign acts in this week's countdown, 6 are English. And one of these English acts has the current number one album in America. The LP is called Asia. And so is the group. They're at number 6 with Heat of the Moment.

Survey song number 6. Again this week, Asia in the top 10 for the third consecutive week with Heat of the Moment. Well, now we're up to the latest pop and country hit on American Top 40 by a famous country singer who makes his music on old falling apart equipment. He says his sound just wouldn't be the same if he used anything new. For more than 25 years now, he's been playing the same beat-up guitar. There's a big hole that's been worn in it to the point where he ends his strum, and it's covered with signatures of other artists who've sung his songs. The man I'm talking about? Willie Nelson. And Willie's personal roadie, a man named Pootie, says, and I quote, "The guitar is the last thing on stage and the first thing off. The E string buzzes, but Willie's never let us fix it, even though the frets are worn down all concave. Every time he plays it, sawdust flies off that hole. The E string buzzes, but Willie's never let us fix it, even though the frets are worn down all concave. Every time he plays it, sawdust flies off that hole.

0: Willie Nelson and Always on My Mind. At number 5 on American Top 40, fourth week in the top 10. Coming up, a long-distance dedication from a Canadian soldier in West Germany to the woman he met in Manitoba.
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0: We're on our way to the number one song in the USA.

Ray Parker Jr. on American Top 40 at number 4, second week in a row with The Other Woman. You know, some of the long-distance dedications that come into American Top 40 are almost complete autobiographies. Listen to this letter from a Canadian soldier stationed in Lahr, West Germany. He writes, "Dear Casey, in 1975, I met a sweet little girl while stationed in Shiloh, Manitoba. Then, in 1976, I had to go to Egypt for 6 months with the United Nations Peacekeeping Force. Being young and unable to cope with rumors, we split up while I was in Egypt. I still loved her and wanted to get her back. When I returned to Canada, I was transferred to British Columbia. By a stroke of luck, I met up with Leah again and got a chance to talk things out. I proposed to her, and she accepted. After 1.5 years in British Columbia, we came over to Germany. We've been here 3 years and enjoy it a lot because we love each other so much. We ski together, go hiking together, and Leah even helps me work on my car. Casey, please play the song I Love You for Leah because it fits my wife and me. She found me when I was young, foolish, and drinking heavily. She asked me out and made something of me. Without Leah, I'd be nothing today. Thank you. Signed, Doug Harbuck." Okay, Doug, here's your long-distance dedication.

0: From 1981, that's the Climax Blues Band with I Love You, a long-distance dedication from Canadian soldier Doug Harbuck to his wife Leah, who made something of him. And the countdown continues on American Top 40.
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0: I'm Casey Kasem. In the countdown this week, we've got a few elements from The Wizard of Oz. We heard Rainbow back at number 40, Kansas back at number 23, and now here's Toto at number 3 with Rosanna. No sign of Dorothy or the Witch yet.

0: The group Toto has been in the top 10 3 weeks now, moving from 10 to 7 to number 3 this week. Rosanna. Up next, the two most popular songs in the land.
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4: 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It's a song that would later become part of the inspiration for Katy Perry's 2013 number one hit, Roar. This is Survivor, with a song they take to number one in 5 more weeks, Eye of the Tiger.

0: going on to sell more than 9 million copies. That's Survivor with Eye of the Tiger, a classic American Top 40 extra from 1982. 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
1: Straight off the Billboard survey, these are the hottest hits in the USA. Number two. Up a notch this week is the first hit by the Human League. Their song's already been to number one in England, where it stayed there for 5 weeks. Now it's just a step away on the American chart. At number two, Don't You Want Me.

The Human League on American Top 40, moving from 3 to number 2 this week with Don't You Want Me. Well, now, as we get set to hear the number 1 song in the USA, let's take a look at the number 1 records at the top of Billboard's other charts. Number 1 on the soul chart is Let It Whip by the Daz Band. Number 1 on the country chart is Slow Hand by Conway Twitty. Number 1 on the album chart, Asia by Asia. And on the pop singles chart, the number 1 song is by 40-year-old Mr. McCartney and 32-year-old Mr. Wonder. For the 6th consecutive week, the most popular song in the land is Ebony and Ivory.

0: superstars Paul McCartney and Stevie Wonder at number one again this week. The sixth consecutive week at number one for Ebony and Ivory. And that's it. The 40 most popular records in America is determined by Billboard magazine for the week ending June 19th, 1982. American Top 40 is produced in Hollywood by Watermark ABC Radio Enterprises. Executive producer Tom Rounds. Producer Don Bastani. With Nancy Conover, Jeff Leonard, Daryl Morton, Meryl Schindler, Ron Shapiro, Ann Strohecker, Dana Schwarzwalder, and Alan Kaufman. I'm Casey Kasem. Join me next week, and again, we'll count down the 40 most popular songs in the USA. Till then, keep your feet in the ground and keep reaching for the stars.
1: 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Edited and mixed by Michael Cooper. Special thanks to Kalila Dawkins, Matt Wilson, Rob Durkee, Pete Battistini, Scott Lakefield, Mike Savage, Michael Cross, Dade Nunes, and of course, the legend where the countdown began, Casey Kasem.
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2: The summer season at Lakewood Theater in Madison, Maine is on a roll with another great production. A Gentleman's Guide to Love and Murder is a lively musical which will have you convinced that murder can, indeed, be funny. The tale begins when lowborn Monty Navarro learns that he is eighth in line of succession to become the ninth Earl of Highhurst. Can he live long enough? He can if he outlives his predecessors. So Monty decides to make that happen in some very ghoulish and comical ways. Does he plan to knock them off one by one? You betcha. And what makes it even more fun is a single actor will play the roles of all the doomed heirs. And of course, love plays a role in Monty's life as the story unfolds. A Gentleman's Guide to Love and Murder. Performances are June 18th through 27th. All shows are at 7:30, except matinees on Sunday the 21st at 4 and Wednesday the 24th at 2. 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

0: Well, hello.
1: You know, you move so quickly now that you've dropped all those.
0: Well, hey, thanks for noticing.
1: Wow.
0: My cat-like responses.
1: It's amazing.
0: Well, how are you this morning?
1: I'm fab.
0: I believe you're fab. You did come in.
1: Fabulous.
0: Fab for a Monday.
1: Yeah.
0: I hope you guys are fab as we get through some wet stuff here.
1: Yeah, a little hydroplaney.
0: I found it to be exactly the same.
1: Yeah.
0: Hydroplaney.
1: Yeah. It always makes me think there's something wrong with my car at first. I always think there's something wrong with the tire. And then I realize it's just the hydroplaney on the road.
0: Yeah, at least you get relatively new tires. Mine are in need of replacement this week.
1: Awesome.
0: Hi, we're ready to go here for Monday. We've got more tickets to Lil Wayne and 2 Chainz.
1: Mumford and Sons.
0: Mumford and Sons.
1: Which is tomorrow.
0: Holy cow.
1: Right?
0: Lord Huron.
1: What's the date today?
0: 15th.
1: Okay, yeah, right.
0: It's tomorrow?
1: It's tomorrow.
0: All right, we're going to do those next hour. $1,790.
1: Whoa.
0: For the mixed $1,000 minute, 10 questions in 60 seconds. That is coming up at 7:30. Here in the Morning Mix, we're going to get to brighter skies. We'll get the forecast next. Good morning.

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10: I'm CBS 13 meteorologist Emily Sansom. After a wet start to your Monday, we'll turn partly sunny throughout the day. Temperatures will run into the upper 70s to the low 80s with a little bit of humidity towards the afternoon. Winds will be light out of the northwest around 5 miles per hour. Tonight will turn clear to partly cloudy as lows drop down to the middle 50s. We have sunshine on tap for Tuesday with high temperatures running into the middle 70s.
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12: Yeah, baby.
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9: One person is dead and a second is injured after a serious ATV crash. It happened in Cornet Saturday night just before 10 o'clock. First responders found an ATV that left the road and rolled over into the woods. Two people were thrown from the vehicle. One person was pronounced dead at the scene. The other was taken to the hospital for treatment. Penobscot County Sheriff's Office believes ATV was not on a designated trail when it overturned. Deputies say speed, reckless driving, and alcohol all could be factors. Well, a man is behind bars for terrorizing CMP over the phone and threatening to bomb one of their offices. That's according to York County Sheriff's Office. Deputies say they received a complaint that 33-year-old Sean Grenier from Sanford got into a dispute with a customer service rep. During the phone call, Grenier was accused of telling the employee he was going to bring a bomb to the CMP office in Alfred. Deputies investigated the complaint and obtained a warrant for his arrest. He'll be in court later today. Well, thousands spent their Saturday in Dover Foxcroft celebrating the Whoopie Pie. It was the annual Whoopie Pie Festival. Organizers say it drew one of the biggest crowds yet. The event brings together local bakers offering their own version of the delicacy with small businesses, vendors, and plenty of fun. And let's talk about the forecast now here on this Monday with meteorologist Emily Santa.
10: After a wet start to your Monday, we'll turn partly sunny throughout the day with temperatures running into the upper 70s and the low 80s. It will be humid towards the afternoon. And tonight will turn clear to partly cloudy. Low temperatures will drop down to the middle 50s. We have sunshine on tap for Tuesday with high temperatures running into the middle 70s.
9: I'm CBS 13's Jeff Peterson. Now back to more of the Morning Mix.
1: Thank you, Jeff. I'm flying blind here.
2: You got this.
1: Screen went black. Did you do that?
2: I just got shocked.
1: You did get a shock?
2: Yes. So it probably will come back on.
11: It usually does, but it is. I think you killed it. I think this was the time.
2: Oh, well, you got to give me a little. No wonder. Well, it hurts. So.
1: It hurts?
2: Yes. It always hurts. Haven't you ever seen the blue lightning that comes from it?
1: No. But
2: no wonder I'm drooling.
1: When you chop down on a certs or something, you see the sparks.
2: No, it comes from the microphone to my lip.
1: How is that possible?
2: Well, I shut it down.
1: Yeah, you finally killed it. And you're rather proud of it, aren't you?
2: No, but I've been warning you for years to get me a little pad.
1: Well, it's because you use all these blankets. You generate so much static electricity over here. It finally happened.
2: Well, it's because you keep the heat so low.
1: It's 75 in here.
2: It isn't.
1: This has got to be our panic room.
2: Desiree. Oh, I'm sorry. It's toast. It's not coming back. It's usually back by now.
1: No, it's dead. And there's no power. Unbelievable.
2: Sorry. Well, it hurt me more than it hurt you.
1: Let me try to unplug it.
2: Yeah, see if that
1: plug
2: helps.
1: Plug it back in.
2: It's pretty dusty. I'm noticing now that you've touched it a lot.
1: Yeah. Did need
2: a little wipe. Just one little wipe.
1: A little pledge.
2: No,
1: what do you use to clean the monitors? Let's see if I can get... I'm about to play a CD here.
2: That's awesome. There's a whole bunch. There's a Billy Joel one in the back room. I would love to hear it. Billy Joel's Shameless.
1: Oh, my God.
2: It's so good.
1: No, what I'm going to do is play the new Taylor Swift song.
2: Well, it's about time.
1: I knew it. I knew you from Toy Story 5. Can't wait. When's it open? Next weekend? On the Morning Mix with Jay and Desiree. And I'll go get my tool bag and see what I can do. Good morning.
2: Morning.

0: There's Taylor Swift, Morning Mix, Jay and Desiree. You've never seen me pull a CD?
1: I've never seen this. I don't even know what you're doing. This is exciting.
0: I opened the books of CDs we have in case of emergency. The second computer we have here, this is my fault. I didn't do the update on it. So, so I can't get that
1: You know
0: work.
1: What? We're going to have fun. This is the old school. Retro.
0: Yeah.
1: How did we open the CD thing? There it is.
0: Okay, let's see what's on this.
1: What's already in there?
0: That's on. We've got Jay Giles, Loverboy.
1: Okay.
0: Somebody Wanted the Rock. Doctor from the Thompson Twins. Haven't heard that in a long time.
1: Is there any Yacht Rock?
0: No.
1: Okay, then that one can't work because it's time for the Yacht Rock song of the morning.
0: I'm going to grab another book here.
1: Oh, wow. This is very
0: exciting. I haven't seen these in
1: like 10 years. So I bought a Prius, and it came with one of these big CD things, but they were all religious. Can I pick one?
2: These are all stiffs.
1: What's a oh.
0: They're stiffs. They're not hits.
1: No good. They're not hits. You have a book of stiffs? Only Hanson would keep a book of stiffs.
0: I'm not keeping this. Oh, my God. These are terrible.
1: Wait. I'm terrible to you or to everybody?
0: They're unrecognizable. All right, one more book here.
1: Okay. Yeah, these I don't know. This Joy to the World, Silent Night. Okay, well, these are Christmas.
0: All right.
1: Bitter Pill.
0: This is great.
1: Well, you've got a few.
0: I've got oldies now. I'm going back to the Zombies, the Birds.
1: Oh, yeah, that's good.
0: The Beatles, Yellow Submarine.
1: Let's play it.
0: All right, I'm going to play.
1: I can't believe I broke the station.
0: Yeah. So let me recap here what's going on.
1: I just want to say again, it hurts me more than it hurts you.
0: I know. She said her lip is stinging. So because she wraps herself in a blanket and a comforter every morning, and now she's got a flannel shirt this morning. It's 75 degrees in here, but she's cold. So she creates that static electricity, and she touches her lip to the microphone. You really don't have to make contact with
1: the microphone.
0: I
1: don't make contact. It jumps from the microphone and it zaps me. I get electrocuted on the daily here.
0: She got zapped and the screens went black. They came back except for the one I need.
2: This is the one I need to use?
1: Yeah, try this one.
0: Okay.
1: I don't know. It's pink.
0: I don't recognize a single song. I mean, I recognize the artist, Florence
1: Once
0: and the Machine.
1: I was 7 years old, my.
0: Oh, the Lucas Graham song on here?
1: Okay, what's the next one? Oasis?
0: Yeah, these are stiffs.
2: Nope.
1: What about I Keep My Hands to Myself? I Took a Pill in Ibiza. You Could Be My Lover.
0: I just need 2 more minutes here. That's it. Reconnect the new monitor. And then we're good. What?
1: I don't hear anything.
0: Well, no, it's not playing yet. All right. So I'm playing this one song from, I don't know, 10 years ago. Let's see if I can get this thing rolling here.
1: Wow.
0: Recue CD one. Oh, here it is. All right. After this song, it was a Charlie XCX.
1: Boom. Clap.
0: Back to regular programming. Morning Mix.

0: Good morning, 107.9 The Mix. I did not get the job done. That song was too short. So, I'll play one more. And we did find them.
1: We found the right collection here. Good stuff in here.
0: Yeah. So let's go with. Let's try some Tears for Fears. Stevie Nicks and Tom Petty.
1: Maybe.
0: Robert Palmer.
1: What was wrong with Do Anything? You found it. That was like a sign.
0: 80s at 8. We'll get you that one.
1: Okay. What year is this song you're playing from?
0: I don't know. It's got to be 80s, though, from this collection. What is it?
1: Can't 86. Hear.
0: All right. One more song. Then we'll do the Yacht Rock Song of the Morning. And I know I'll have this monitor replaced. All because you had to get electrocuted.
1: You
0: had to go and get shocked.
1: See?
0: Morning mix.

0: 13 meteorologist Emily Sansom, after a wet start to your Monday, will turn partly sunny throughout the day. Temperatures will run into the upper 70s to the low 80s with a little bit of humidity towards the afternoon. Winds will be light out of the northwest around 5 miles per hour. Tonight will turn clear to partly cloudy as lows drop down to the middle 50s. We have sunshine on tap for Tuesday with high temperatures running into the middle 70s.
1: I gotta go and dig up three monitors to finally get one that worked here.
2: But that one's not connected to my lip.
1: I don't think so.
2: Yeah, I'm touching. Nothing's happening.
1: All right. Everything working? All right. I'm at peace. Morning,
2: See?
1: Mix.
2: Calm.
1: Monday, Jay and Desiree. Yacht Rock songs coming up next. And we'll see what Desiree pulls out of these old CDs here. You have
2: quite a collection, yeah.
1: Some classics. The Morning Mix, Jay and Desiree. Good morning.
2: Morning.

0: What? You want Barry Manilow?
1: No.
0: Come on.
1: I mean,
0: we should,
1: yeah,
0: really.
1: Go ahead. Play some. Is your mom back in town? We'll do it for your mom.
0: Dare we? Yes, we dare. Where is it?
1: I don't know.
0: Oh, it's not there? You just made it up? You got me excited over Copacabana for nothing?
1: It says cup dive or something, but I thought it said Copacabana.
0: Oh, my God.
1: We got Wooly Bully and the Twist.
0: This is unbelievable.
1: It's believable. It's happening.
0: Come on, what are you doing over there? I'm sweating my ass off here trying to replace monitors, and she's freezing and...
1: You should see what he has done in the Dove's Cry time. Mm. How long is that one?
0: This is our yacht rock star. Right here accomplishes two things. Our love for 90s hair.
1: Okay.
0: And a nice mellow tune to start Monday morning here. The Morning Mix, Jay and Desiree.
1: Still got it, baby.
0: Firehouse.

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0: Every time.
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13: I'm Jeff Peterson, CBS 13 News. The assistant chief of the Searsmont Fire Department has passed away. According to the Fire Marshal's office, 76-year-old Wayne Woodbury died yesterday at Maine Medical Center. And Thursday, Woodbury was among the firefighters who battled the Robbins Lumber explosion and blaze in Searsmont on May 15th. According to a post by the Thorndike Fire Department, Woodbury died as a result of injuries suffered in that fire. We're still in a holding pattern when it comes to the election. Ranked choice voting tabulations continue in Maine, followed by last week's primary election, with several key races awaiting final nominees. Democratic race for governor. No candidate reached the 50% threshold needed to avoid ranked choice counting. Dr. Nirav Shah with 27% of first choice votes. On the Republican side, Bobby Charles holding the lead with nearly 38%, but that contest is also headed to ranked choice tabulation after no candidate won a majority. Maine's second congressional district when it comes to the Democrats, Joe Baldacci, Matt Dunlap, and Jordan Wood all separated by just a few percentage points, sending that race to a ranked choice counting as well. And let's talk about the forecast now here on this Monday with meteorologist Emily Santa.
14: After a wet start to your Monday, we'll turn partly sunny throughout the day, with temperatures running into the upper 70s and the low 80s. It will be humid towards the afternoon. And tonight will turn clear to partly cloudy. Low temperatures will drop down to the middle 50s. We have sunshine on tap for Tuesday, with high temperatures running into the middle 70s.
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15: Jay and Desiree here. I don't know what you've heard, but the Strait of Hormuz is supposed to be opening soon.

0: Good morning. 107.9 The Mix, Jay and Desiree. It's been a harrowing half hour.
1: I am exhausted already.
0: Just from watching me.
1: Just watching you is right.
0: Just trying
1: he's
0: to keep this
1: screws,
0: stuff
1: he's
0: going.
1: He's ripping cords. It's like craziness here.
0: Well,
1: we need a camera in here.
0: Yeah, that would
1: be funny. I mean, it's not. If it's
0: quite safe. Well, it's a little stressful for me, you know, just keeping stuff on the air here. Well, there's always that comfort. Hey. If the world comes to an end almost, we still have got our CDs. If we lose everything, we can go back and play CDs. Well, I've turned these things on for the first time in 7 years or something. Of course,
1: more longer than that. I have never seen you do it.
0: I don't know. I just know that I dropped a CD in.

0: some error came up, so down to one CD player, and then I go to get the catalog of CDs, and there's nothing we play anymore.
1: I mean,
0: probably ever played.
1: Yeah.
0: So, like, of the 5,000 CDs,
1: I was always wondering why you had so many cases of CDs.
0: Maybe 100 of the CDs actually have songs we play on them. So,
1: well, on a side note, my lip hurts.
0: Your lip hurts?
1: Yeah, it got electrocuted. How do you think
0: she
1: that
0: got
1: feels?
0: A little zap.
1: Well, it was enough of a zap to shut down the machines.
0: I mean, that is the bigger problem.
1: My God.
0: I mean, I didn't hear anything. You claim there's lightning bolts coming off your lip.
1: No, it comes from the microphone and it zaps to my lip. It comes from the metal.
0: Well, spit is a conductor.
1: Metal to the mouth.
0: You know that, right?
1: It does what?
0: Spit serves as a lot of things, but it's a conductor of electricity.
1: Well, I was drooling this morning.
0: Yeah, so if you have wet lips and then you...
1: I do.
0: Mm-hmm.
1: I try to keep my lips wet at most most of the time.
0: Yes.
1: So I'm afraid now. If I touch it, will it zap it again?
0: I've touched this thing how many times for the 12, 13 years we've been working together? I never, ever get a zap. It's because you have all those blankets around.
1: Oh, I get zapped all the time.
0: Ugh. And it's creating static. All right. We better now? Other than your lip?
1: No. Yeah. I mean, my lip.
0: I'm so sorry. But, hey, you've lived through it before. You all lasted
1: times.
0: The monitor. Probably two monitors here, right?
1: The color of that is.
0: It's awful bright. It's I got to make some adjustments. It's blinding. But at least I can see what the hell's going on here. Morning Mix, Jenny Desiree. Post of the Night is coming up here. And let's let you know how much is in the jackpot. 7:30 for the $1,000 minute. 10 questions, 60 seconds. We'll get you $1,790 on the Morning Mix. Jay and Desiree. Good morning.
1: Good morning.

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1: Good morning. 107.9 The Mix, Jay and Desiree. It's quarter after six on Monday. Midpoint of the month here. It's wet. A little hydroplaney on 95.
2: Little.
1: As I warned you, coming down.
2: I saw it when I got here.
1: I thought it was just my tires.
2: So did I at first.
1: But I need tires, but it's definitely a 95. And again, I don't know if it's after they resurfaced the highway. It just seems slick.
2: I agree. I never used to feel that way, but now I do.
1: Oily. Oleaginous.
2: Ew. I don't think anybody uses that word.
1: Just feels slick.
2: Oleaginous. Is that what you said?
1: Yeah.
2: It sounds
1: nasty. I haven't used that in a
2: while. Can you make sure that's the right word? Because if I just said something that's disgusting, I would be upset.
1: Oleaginous, resembling or containing oil.
2: Okay.
1: Usually in a figurative sense. Like a sleazy sales guy is oleaginous.
2: Well, that makes sense now.
1: Oily.
2: It's coming together.
1: All right, fine. Watch that this morning. And that'll wrap up. We'll see mostly sunny skies after 10, 11. High of about 80 for today. Okay, let's go to the post of the night, Desiree. And this is always intriguing to me. I never know what's in your big bag. What's something that you have in your purse that you don't think anyone else is going to have in theirs? 622-1079. What's the most unique thing you've got in your purse?
2: I just recently cleaned mine out. I'm going to have to look through it.
1: So you can't successfully go on, let's make a deal.
2: I would not go with the current status of my bag.
1: Do you have a nail file in your bag?
2: I do not.
1: Wow.
2: I had one.
1: I know you had an extra bra in there. Extra panties.
2: Big
1: you don't
2: time.
1: Call them panties. Yeah, you did downsize. I'm proud of you for slimming down your bag, but now you can't get $100 bills. I want to do that. We should have done that at Fishdale's.
2: Oh, next one we'll do.
1: Next one. Yeah, next time we have a remote broadcast.
2: Which is this Wednesday.
1: We're just going to go through the operation. Yes, Duramag, West River Road, Waterville, hiring event, 10 to 3. When are we going to be there? 10 to noon?
2: 10 to 3.
1: Well, we are there broadcasting 10 to noon. So, yeah, I'll bring a, what, 11?
2: I think we're there more hours.
1: No. I talked to Gracie about this.
2: Oh.
1: Listen, people
2: I'm
1: have this insider
2: what
1: stuff.
2: I plan for and what I expect.
1: You know remotes aren't 5 hours.
2: Yeah, I've looked at it.
1: The event
2: times.
1: Is 10 to 3, and I believe the broadcast is 10 to 12, but I will confirm that. And during that time, we always give you like $100 bill for the dollar bill game, 107.9,
2: yeah,
1: the serial number.
2: This time, it's let's
1: concert
2: make a
1: tickets.
2: Deal.
1: And this time, yes.
2: We'll do shout
1: bring
2: outs.
1: Bring your big bag with you. And if you've got a scanner,
2: show up with a. Blah, blah, blah.
1: If you've got a police scanner in your bag,
2: don't have that. Either.
1: My mom, well, at one point, was carrying the little police scanner to stay away from the issues in Waterville. Well, Jay, I just want to make sure if I have to go to Hannaford that there are no accidents or.
2: You know, with today's technology, she doesn't have to do that at all anymore.
1: I know,
2: she could stay right
1: she
2: home.
1: She loves that.
2: Seriously?
1: There are other things. I mean, she wants to get out of the house, for crying out loud. She's retired.
2: She can do that at the Asian massage near her home in Florida.
1: All right. Well, thanks for mentioning that. Yes, on Wednesday, we'll be at Duramag, West River Road in Waterville. Hiring event, all kinds of positions there available. Good paying jobs.
2: Yes. Yes.
1: They make aluminum truck bodies and more. Duramag.
2: That's good.
1: Wednesday. All right. The post of the night, something you have in your purse you think nobody else at this moment has in theirs. 622-1079. Text us. Let us know what unique thing you have in your purse that you think no one else has got. And we're coming back here on the Morning Mix with the full forecast. And we got to get to the not-so-impossible question so we can give you Lil Wayne and 2 Chainz, Mumford & Sons, which is tomorrow night in
2: Bangor.
1: Tomorrow,
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3: The summer season at Lakewood Theater in Madison, Maine is on a roll with another great production. A Gentleman's Guide to Love and Murder is a lively musical which will have you convinced that murder can, indeed, be funny. The tale begins when lowborn Monty Navarro learns that he is eighth in line of succession to become the 9th Earl of Highhurst. Can he live long enough? He can if he outlives his predecessors. So Monty decides to make that happen in some very ghoulish and comical ways. Does he plan to knock them off one by one? You betcha. And what makes it even more fun is a single actor will play the roles of all the doomed heirs. And of course, love plays a role in Monty's life as the story unfolds. A Gentleman's Guide to Love and Murder. Performances are June 18th through 27th. All shows are at 7:30, except matinees on Sunday the 21st at 4 and Wednesday the 24th at 2. 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
8: I'm CBS 13 meteorologist Emily Sansom. After a wet start to your Monday, we'll turn partly sunny throughout the day. Temperatures will run into the upper 70s to the low 80s with a little bit of humidity towards the afternoon. Winds will be light out of the northwest to around 5 miles per hour. Tonight will turn clear to partly cloudy as lows drop down to the middle 50s. We have sunshine on tap for Tuesday with high temperatures running into the middle 70s.
1: Good morning.
2: We've done it again.
1: Did your mic snap again? Click, pop, anything?
2: No, this time I didn't feel it. Well, I can't feel anything now between
1: Teresa
2: the center of my lip.
1: She wants me to kiss the mic. She thinks that would even it up if I got a

0: I suppose. All right, Morning Mix, Jay and Desiree. Things that you don't think other people have in their purse or handbag right now. Valium.
1: I might have that.
0: Corkscrew.
1: No.
0: Wine bottle corkscrew. Don't have that. Tape measure?
1: No.
0: Wire cutters?
1: Oh, good. I love this. Is this all the same person?
0: No.
1: Oh, wow.
0: Dog water bowl. Be a little dog. Paint can opener. Pepper spray. Meat thermometer.
1: I always have one of those. You never know.
0: Emily's always with a meat thermometer, too. Morning Mix, Jay and Desiree.

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2: One person is dead and a second is injured after a serious ATV crash. It happened in Cornet Saturday night just before 10 o'clock. First responders found an ATV that left the road and rolled over into the woods. Two people were thrown from the vehicle. One person was pronounced dead at the scene. The other was taken to the hospital for treatment. Penobscot County Sheriff's Office believes ATV was not on a designated trail when it overturned. Deputies say speed, reckless driving, and alcohol all could be factors. Well, a man is behind bars for terrorizing CMP over the phone and threatening to bomb one of their offices. That's according to York County Sheriff's Office. Deputies said they received a complaint that 33-year-old Sean Grenier from Sanford got into a dispute with a customer service rep. During the phone call, Grenier was accused of telling the employee was going to bring a bomb to the CMP office in Alfred. Deputies investigated the complaint and obtained a warrant for his arrest. He'll be in court later today. Well, thousands spent their Saturday in Dover Foxcroft celebrating the Whoopie Pie. It was the annual Whoopie Pie Festival. Organizers say it drew one of the biggest crowds yet. The event brings together local bakers offering their own version of the delicacy with small businesses, vendors, and plenty of fun. And let's talk about the forecast now here on this Monday with meteorologist Emily Santum.
3: After a wet start to your Monday, we'll turn partly sunny throughout the day with temperatures running into the upper 70s and the low 80s. It will be humid towards the afternoon. And tonight will turn clear to partly cloudy. Low temperatures will drop down to the middle 50s. We have sunshine on tap for Tuesday with high temperatures running into the middle 70s.
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4: Wednesday looks good too. 80, mostly sunny. And then we got some showers Thursday, 73, Friday, Juneteenth, partly sunny and 82. Right now in the Morning Mix, it's 63 degrees and rain's still coming down. Pretty steady here. And
5: it's pouring.
4: Yeah. The Waterville-Winslow Bridge. Is that Taconic?
5: What's the name Taconic Bridge.
4: Yeah.
5: Not open.
4: Went by it, and it looked very inviting.
5: It is.
4: It's almost paved.
5: Many people have joked that they've crossed when nobody's looking.
4: I did see some gaps between the barrels, and I'm not going to lie. The 18-year-old temptation that, my juvenile mentality did.
5: It's like somebody tried to cross this morning. Somebody posted on, on Facebook.
4: It's not open yet.
5: Uh-uh. Not yet, but close.
4: But it's promising, yeah. I saw that over the weekend. I was pretty happy to know that that's in the offing.
5: Right? Mm. This wasn't when they were.
4: Well, they promised, 5 years or something? It's only four.
5: Yeah, that's
4: how long has it been? I mean,
5: it's been a long time. It feels like it hasn't been that long. But.
4: The Strait of Hormuz was promised to be open. Finally, it looks like they have an arrangement in place.
5: But is it open?
4: The Strait is not open yet, but oil's supposed to be flowing soon. Well, I'm just reading.
5: Promises.
4: What's being reported this morning?
5: Promises.
4: And both sides came out and said, yes, we have struck a deal. So get the latest on that for you. And did anyone see the new Spielberg movie? You like the aliens. That's the other one I want to see. Age of Disclosure. It's called Disclosure Day, the one that's out now.
5: No. Good.
4: It was moved a little slow, a little too fantastic at places.
5: Really?
4: A little too hard to suspend disbelief with a few things, but
5: how long
4: fun.
5: Is it?
4: It was fun. It was 2.5 hours.
5: Now, did you have to get up to
4: terribly
5: pee?
4: Long? I think I resisted.
5: Wow. Yeah. Okay. Yeah, it had to be good then, because I know you. If you got to go and it's not...
4: I didn't have to go that bad. But I thought about it. Yeah. there wasn't really... Even though it kind of moved slowly, you didn't want to miss anything.
5: Okay.
4: You know, you knew everything was building on top of something else. So it's... I don't think I'm giving it away by saying Disclosure Day. There's a day they disclosed that the government has been hiding 79 years worth of alien sightings and all kinds of footage. And we know that.
5: True story?
4: Steven Spielberg thinks it is.
5: Yeah.
4: But I think there are more believers than ever that there's probably many species out there, but I'm going to say at least three that are adjacent to our universe. From my research.
5: Great.
4: I think we're talking about... No, we've seen different variations on the same big-eyed, skinny-necked, lanky limbs, you know.
5: So, like the opposite of E.T. Remember E.T. was all squished.
4: Yeah, he was compressed. Mm-hmm. Yeah, there
5: could have been from travel, I guess.
4: There are a few different ones represented in that movie. If you saw it, let's know how you think Spielberg did. 622-1079. I mean, this is his whole career. It's come full circle, right?
5: Right.
4: E.T. to
5: sure.
4: Disclosure Day. All right, back to what's in your handbag, your purse that you think nobody else will have. My work bag has a replacement zipper tongue or pull in it.
5: Smart. I hate it when you lose that.
4: Mm-hmm.
5: It's very hard to, you have to put your hand on either side of the teeth thing, you know, the thing that grabs right. The teeth, the mouth, I guess.
4: 622-1079, a Flonase. Probably a little more common. Allergy season, right? Isn't that what it's for, Flonase?
5: Yeah.
4: Or is that for urinary?
5: Flonase.
4: Oh, that's Flomax, sorry.
5: Yeah. I got a shirt in mine, extra shirt.
4: Air freshener.
5: Old scratch tickets.
4: Small mason jar of storm water. I don't think anyone's got that right now.
5: Wow, what's that for? That's interesting.
4: Well, I think Megan thinks it's lucky.
5: Oh.
4: She's got her lucky jar of storm water. Plastic silverware.
5: Yes, I got tons of that.
4: Okay. Fishing bobber?
5: No, but I might have a weight from ice fishing.
4: A small set of screwdrivers I could have used from Denise instead of trying to make this monitor stay on its stand with
5: my
4: pocket
5: knife. You did it with a spoon. It's pretty amazing.
4: Well, a pocket knife. Oh. It does have a spoon on it. Swiss Army. let's see. Rosary. A couple of rosaries. Okay. Box cutter. 622-1079. Jeweler's loop.
5: What's a jeweler's loop?
4: That's the little eyepiece that you, it's a magnifier.
5: Oh.
4: Yeah.
5: Well, neat. I bet that's a good one. That's rare.
4: Of course, the undies in socks. 622-1079. What do you think you've got in your purse that nobody else will have in theirs? That's the post of the night and the morning mix. Jay and Desiree, and coming up, the not-so-impossible question, and first, Bruno Mars. And I just might give you tickets to Lil Wayne, 2 Chainz, ZZ Top, Mumford & Sons, and more on the morning mix. Good morning.
5: Morning.

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2: 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Haven't been cooking at home too much. Well, somebody was preparing my meals for the last 6 weeks. So.
4: Yeah, I was going to say.
2: 622-1079. It's over, though. 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
4: On my own.
2: I can leave the nest.
4: Yes, he got rock song.
2: Yeah. 622-1079. Give us your answer to win the concert tickets. And among the shows you can see, these guys.
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2: 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The Mumford & Sons tomorrow night. We got to get those in your hands, too. If you want to see them, 622-1079. 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What do you think it is? 622-1079.
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1: That's a good one. 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
0: 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And what I forgot to mention, mentioned it to you this morning, then we had the chaotic period in the 5 o'clock hour when Desiree got a little shock on her lip.
1: A little.
0: Just a little zap. Well, she creates the static. She's just...
1: I'm electric.
0: Dragging her ass on the fabric chair. She's got a flannel shirt on. She's got... a comforter wrapped around her, and so she creates this little static. So she touched her lip to the microphone grill and got a little zap. Well, at the same time, all of our monitors went out. So I had to scurry around. Took 2 attempts to find a replacement monitor, and I couldn't find a screwdriver. And then what else happened? Oh, I think you did it again, right?
1: I did it a second time. Can't help it.
0: So I wasn't organized, and I did not start the morning by saying you're also qualified for the Father's Day prize package with the not-so-impossible question.
1: Whoa.
0: Yeah, that includes a $250 gas card. It's also got...
1: That's awesome.
0: ...a car detailing. It has a gift card for a pizza joint.
1: Sonny's Pizza.
0: And what else we got? Oh, a membership for Littlefield's Gym.
1: How long?
0: I believe it is 3 months.
1: Whoa.
0: 622.
1: Get you in shape, baby.
0: 1079. Only took me 6 weeks to drop 17 pounds, right?
1: You can be a changed person in 3 months.
0: 622-1079. 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
9: Hi, Jeff Peterson, CBS 13 News. The assistant chief of the Searsmont Fire Department has passed away. According to the Fire Marshal's Office, 76-year-old Wayne Woodbury died yesterday at Maine Medical Center. On Thursday, Woodbury was among the firefighters who battled the Robbins Lumber explosion and blaze in Searsmont on May 15th. According to a post by the Thorndike Fire Department, Woodbury died as a result of injuries suffered in that fire. We're still in a holding pattern when it comes to the election. Ranked choice voting tabulations continue in Maine, followed by last week's primary election, with several key races awaiting final nominees. Democratic race for governor, no candidate reached the 50% threshold needed to avoid ranked choice counting. Dr. Nirav Shah with 27% of first choice votes. On the Republican side, Bobby Charles holding the lead with nearly 38%, but that contest is also headed to ranked choice tabulation after no candidate won a majority. Maine's second congressional district when it comes to the Democrats, Joe Baldacci, Matt Dunlap, and Jordan Wood all separated by just a few percentage points, sending that race to a ranked choice counting as well. And let's talk about the forecast now here on this Monday with meteorologist Emily Santa.
10: After a wet start to your Monday, we'll turn partly sunny throughout the day, with temperatures running into the upper 70s and the low 80s. It will be humid towards the afternoon. And tonight will turn clear to partly cloudy. Low temperatures will drop down to the middle 50s. We have sunshine on tap for Tuesday, with high temperatures running into the middle 70s.
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0: Looking for your answer here for the not-so-impossible question, 622-1079. 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
0: More for us, I think, for our household. 622-1079. What do you think it is?

0: Good morning. She's picked back up again. I would say it's a medium, moderate rainfall right now. You think you think it's a downpour? That's not a downpour.
1: The way they're hitting the puddle that I can see, they're plopping pretty hard.
0: It's a shower. 622-1079 and waiting for the sun to arrive because we're supposed to have a mostly sunny day today and 80 for a high, so I'll give it a couple of hours. And we're doing the not-so-impossible question, 622-1079. Mumford & Sons is tomorrow night, so we've got tickets to that show. We've got Lil Wayne and 2 Chainz. We'll also give you the option of, I think we got Godsmack for you, looking at a pile of ZZ Top tickets too, 622-1079. And we're qualifying you for this Father's Day package. There's a $250 gas card in there, other gift cards, membership for Littlefield's Gym. Car detailing, 622-1079. Every person who wins this contest, five this week, will go into our drawing. So you get a 1 in 5 chance of winning that Father's Day prize package from the Morning Mix. The question was, 8 times a year, the average for homeowners is 8. The average amount of times this happens, something related to their household. 622-1079.
2: House payment.
0: House payment. Only 8 times a year. Well, I suppose if you double up. Yeah. Mm-hmm. That's good. Yeah, it is not the house payment. Thank you very much.
2: All right. Have a good day,
0: you
2: guys.
0: You too. Bye-bye. Try it again. So, house payments typically 12 times a year, but I guess you do have an option of making it
1: 10 or 8. I think you can break it down different ways depending on.
0: Huh.
1: Or maybe you just do because you want to save your money for Christmas.
0: I know they give you the holiday sometimes. You can skip a payment, right? Depending on your lender. And I know you double up.
1: I wish I could double. That would be
0: great. I thought you were doing that.
1: I don't double, but I do pay more.
0: Yes. 622-1079 on the Not So Impossible question to win. Good morning.
1: Morning.

0: Hey there. Morning Mix, Jay and Desiree with the not-so-impossible question, 622-1079. Going to you so we can give you some concert tickets. What's your problem over there? What's going on?
1: I'm just laughing at you. You're having the time of
0: your life. Isn't that nice?
1: He's really gotten to show off.
0: Yeah.
1: He's gotten to run real fast because he's thin. He's lost 30 pounds, by the way.
0: 17. I've said it a million times.
1: Oh, I thought you said 30.
0: God.
1: He went from 290-something to 260. I mean 190-something to 160-something. That's 30, right?
0: No.
1: I mean, you are looking...
0: 169.
1: He wore this tight shirt at Fishtails over the weekend. But anyway, this morning he's moving real fast. He's had to jump around a lot because equipment has...
0: You got shocked.
1: I got shocked.
0: Had to jump into action.
1: Ruined some of the equipment.
0: She had a little static discharge on her lip. And it took...
1: was
0: fine.
1: It was like a bolt of lightning.
0: Everything went down.
1: Struck me. I can't feel between the center of my lip and the corner of my mouth.
0: You have no feeling on your lip?
1: Yeah, that's what happens when it zaps it. Or from here to here, I can't feel any of that.
0: Seriously?
1: Yeah, you could burn it and I wouldn't feel
0: it. Get out of here.
1: I feel nothing.
0: I can't trust you.
1: Okay.
0: So if I caress that side of your lip, you won't feel
1: it. That would be weird, but we're filming it if you do. What else has happened to you this morning? The equipment went down. The first monitor.
0: So if you had yogurt or something hanging from that.
1: I would have no idea.
0: You have no idea.
1: I could be drooling right now. I could feel it. It's just like after you leave the dentist and you can't feel your mouth for a while.
0: So she's got temporary numbness due to coming too close to the microphone.
1: But all he does is tell me to get closer.
0: Well, because you're off mic. People text us and say, can't hear Desiree.
1: Yeah, I didn't touch the mic. It jumps out from the mic.
0: Oh, sure, it jumps out. It's a passive device, and there's no juice going through it. It's not electrically charged. It's the charge that you bring to it with your flannel, your comforter, and the fabric chair. The combination of those things.
1: It's like science.
0: Rubbing around.
1: And he's teaching me science. He's had a rough morning this morning.
0: I just want to give you stuff. I want to give you concert tickets and get you qualified for the Father's Day prize package. What?
1: Nothing.
0: I like it. You give me condescending eyes.
1: It's hard to focus.
0: It's your lip, not your eyes. I hope you don't get a lazy eye from it.
1: Oh, my God. Oh, what's that thing where?
0: Bell's palsy.
1: Oh, my God. You give me Bell's palsy.
0: It would be adorable.
1: You are going to pay for
0: it. Adorable.
1: Oh, yeah. It'd be adorable.
0: I'd feed you and everything. All right.
1: That's sad that you want me to get something like that.
0: Don't want you to.
1: Yeah, you do.
0: I'm here for you. I'm here for you if that happens.
1: You want to caress my lip. You want to feed me. There's a lot going on here. We got a lot to unpack.
0: Nothing more. Now, you guys, 622-1079. Not so impossible question. This happens to the average homeowner 8 times over the course of a year.
2: Is it mow the lawn?
0: No.
1: Plow or mow?
0: That's probably all I do 8 times a year.
1: Yeah, that's a good guess.
2: Every 2 weeks, 16 weeks.
1: Yep.
0: Yeah.
1: That's smart. Yep.
0: 2 weeks. Wow, mine would be out of control. Actually, my neighbor takes care of it, so I have.
2: I like the haying aspect of it.
1: The haying, yeah.
0: So, I still have that pile of bikes. I've been trying to get rid of 6 10-speed bikes from like the 60s.
1: That's what you get. He wouldn't let me have one. I wanted.
0: What are you talking about?
1: Bike.
0: You can have them all.
1: No. Before the event, I wanted one bike,
0: didn't.
1: Yes, I did. I wanted. I was going to paint it like Pee Wee Herman-esque, but not like. But I was going to have one.
0: Oh, that's yeah. And I think you could take them all. So I have all these bikes in the yard, and the weeds that are growing up around it now.
1: It's
0: awful. I'm so embarrassed by it. And so the guy's mowing the lawn is trying to mow around it. Real eyesore.
1: He hasn't given you a hard time about that yet.
0: Oh, he's not happy, but he's like, I just want to help you. You know, if you get those bikes out of the way, I can mow that stuff down.
1: Right.
0: Nice answer. Thanks a lot, man.
2: Thanks, man.
0: Funny. Take care. Bye-bye. Mix, good morning.
3: Good morning. Is it change a light bulb?
0: Change a light bulb is an excellent answer.
1: That is good.
0: Well, a lot of LED lights in the house now. I don't find myself doing it quite as often.
1: What about change batteries?
0: Or batteries and smoke detector or remotes.
1: Something.
0: Yeah. Excellent. Not it, though. Thanks so much.
1: Oh, gosh.
3: All right. Thank you.
0: Try it again.
1: Those are good guesses.
0: Mm-hmm. All right. Checking outside again here. Still coming down. Not quite as heavy as it was. I'm looking for this to taper off and bring the sunshine that we need to get the week going. We've been pretty fortunate last week. Some of the showers have been buried in the overnight, and the days get brighter. We should be 10 o'clock or so. Seeing some sun, 80 for the high today. But we have some hydroplane action this morning. So be careful on the road this morning.
1: Very careful.
0: If it's safe for you to give us a buzz here, 622-1079. We would love to hook you up with the tickets to one of these upcoming shows, including tomorrow night, Mumford & Sons, Lil Wayne and 2 Chainz, and more. 622-1079 to win that and qualify for the Father's Day package. The Morning Mix.

0: Hey, good morning. 107.9 The Mix. Not so impossible question for this Monday is this. Average homeowner, they'll experience this 8 times a year. What do you think it is? 622-1079.
1: Good morning. Would it be filling your oil tank or propane tank?
2: Oh,
0: feels like it's every month,
2: is
0: right?
2: It 8 times a year? Oh, my God.
0: Oh, God, I hope not. But that was not the answer here. I'm going to say maybe quarterly for most people. How often are you filling stuff?
1: Me?
0: Yeah.
1: Are you? I don't have to fill my oil tank.
0: Oh, you rent?
1: Yep.
0: Good for you.
2: Oh, heck yeah.
0: Thank you so much. Great answer. Take care.
3: Good morning.
0: Good morning.
3: Is it get heating oil?
2: That is good.
0: Yeah.
2: I guess
0: a lot of people are getting propane and oil and...
2: Well, sure, if they're only getting so many gallons at a time, if they're not filling, right? Right? A lot of people don't.
0: Yeah, we've talked to people getting 10 gallons at a time or using the K1
2: sure.
0: from the gas station or whatever.
2: It gets expensive.
0: Tough time.
2: Overwhelming. Mm-hmm.
0: Hey, it's coming down, though. That's what I heard. Oil prices are coming down. Gas prices are coming down. The Strait's going to reopen. The Hormel is going to Isn't that what you call it?
2: Yes.
0: Is that the same as Denty Moore Hormel?
2: I don't think they're related, but they're sold in the same section sometimes in the canned goods there.
0: And did you say Planters?
2: Yeah.
0: It's owned by Hormel?
2: Planters is a...
0: So it's not just chili and Vienna sausages anymore.
2: No, Planters peanuts are also a Hormel product.
0: Hormel product. The Straits of Hormuz supposed to be reopened, right? According to this deal.
2: I mean...
0: And the oil is supposed to be flowing.
2: Supposed it to be better. Immediate, so...
0: I paid $4.10 this morning, so hopefully it'll take effect soon. Oil trading will be exciting this morning because I saw some of the prices drop. The barrel
2: prices. Is this a good day to?
0: I don't know. Might be a good day to buy.
2: Are you buying?
0: If somebody has a little more expertise than I do, investing.
2: Yeah, we should talk that.
0: Let us know, 622-1079, or do you believe this is going to be a lasting peace between Iran and the U.S.? I mean, they do have a deal in principle. Both parties came out late yesterday and said that we have an agreement.
2: That's great news.
0: We need some good news.
2: People sitting
0: down
2: at the table working it out.
0: Yes, the partners, the ambassadors, all got praise for... their role in trying to resolve this conflict. And I feel optimism. I do.
2: For a Monday, that's huge.
0: I just want to see the price drop to, low threes anyway. That would restore some confidence for folks here going into the summer, doing some traveling. 622-1079, not so impossible question. We do have the $250 gas card, which will go further. Those prices come down. It's part of the Father's Day package. And we've got Sonny's, is it? Sonny's Pizza?
2: Is that what it's called?
0: $100 gift card. We've got Littlefield's Gym.
2: 3-month membership.
0: Membership there. And a car detailing as
2: well.
0: That's
2: awesome.
0: 622-1079.
2: All the things Dad
0: wants. Yeah, and that's from Central Maine Motors, the sponsor of the Not So Impossible Question. 622-1079. Tell us what you think the average homeowner experiences 8 times a year. 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
10: I'm CBS 13 meteorologist Emily Sansom. After a wet start to your Monday, we'll turn partly sunny throughout the day. Temperatures will run into the upper 70s to the low 80s with a little bit of humidity towards the afternoon. Winds will be light out of the northwest around 5 miles per hour. Tonight will turn clear to partly cloudy as lows drop down to the middle 50s. We have sunshine on tap for Tuesday with high temperatures running into the middle 70s.
0: Morning mix. Not so impossible question. 622-1079 happens to the average homeowner 8 times a year. What do you think it is?
11: Could it be like changing out a filter or cleaning filter?
2: Oh,
0: well,
2: nice.
0: Yeah. You're supposed to do it quarterly, or maybe it's every 90 days.
2: Maybe an air conditioner filter. So that is all quarterly.
0: Yeah, the furnace. Yeah. ACs. Yeah. Excellent. Not the one, though. Thanks very much.
11: All right. Thank you.
0: 622-1079 to win. Morning.

0: Yes, your lips are supercharged. Mm-hmm. They're tingling, they're tremoring, they're vibrating. She's got electric lips. They're all a quiver. She got a little shock from the microphone.
1: Yeah,
0: this
1: a little
0: morning.
1: Shock. You shut down the system.
0: A little zap. How many times have I kissed this microphone? Not intentionally, but at all. I've never done
1: it. I didn't even touch
0: never.
1: This.
0: You had to come within a millimeter to get it.
1: That's what you tell me, to come close. Look, I'm not touching, not touching. It's very scary. It could happen again.
0: She's right on the edge there. She claims she lost some feeling. And
1: I don't have any feeling.
0: The lower lip here. From all the left side here. To the middle.
1: I'm basically Novocained up.
0: Now's the time to do
1: that
0: surgery.
1: That's what it's like. I don't know what part of my teeth that means.
0: Maybe you can get your injection now. You won't feel anything. We got to do the question here. Got to get her answer.
1: We do.
0: 622-1079. I got the Father's Day package we're qualifying you for. Anyone who wins the Not So Impossible question is qualified to win this prize package worth several hundred, probably $600-$700 here. 622-1079. And you get your choice with the concert tickets, Main Savings Amphitheater shows, like Mumford & Sons tomorrow night. Apparently it's British, right? So
1: we least, should play.
0: The
1: I
0: announcer
1: will
0: was. Yeah, I think we should get that on here next. Okay, 622-1079 to win 8 times a year. The average homeowner experiences what? Hello. No, what you got for us?
2: Changing out your decor like for the holidays.
1: Oh, that is good.
0: Huh? That do you do it eight
1: really
0: times a year?
1: Good. Well, you guys do it with your soaps, don't you?
0: Oh yeah, yeah. Yeah, there are half seasons for Emily. It's, you know, there's early spring, then second spring.
1: Yeah, and that's awesome. So that's eight.
2: Different holidays.
1: That's perfect.
0: I know. Wow. Changing decor is great. It's not it, though. Thanks so much.
2: No problem.
0: All right. This is passive, what we're looking for. This is something that happens to you, and you generally don't have control over it. 622-1079. A lot of people complain about it on Facebook. It's just every day I see somebody on a post
1: really
0: complaining about it. 622-1079. Hello.
2: Good morning. Is it power outages?
0: Good one.
1: That's good.
0: Not it. Thanks very much. Try it again.
2: Thank you.
0: All right.
1: I can't get into the text line. I'm locked up.
0: As I look outside, it is just a sprinkle now, right? It's not pounded like it was before.
1: I can't get into the text line. Can you check it, please, really quick?
0: She wants me to check the text line here. As of right now, oil's down 3.36% per barrel. DIY projects, order pizza 8 times a year.
1: Only 8 times?
0: I was going to say.
1: Holy cow.
0: It's probably multiple.
1: I am a cow because I eat it every single day.
0: Lock themselves out of the house.
1: Oh, that's good. And I don't do it that often, but I have done it.
0: 622-1079. Back to you. Hello.
2: Hi. Did you get the right answer yet?
0: No. What you thinking?
2: Is it clogged pipes or drains?
0: Clogging the pipes, huh?
1: We know what.
0: Don't point
1: does.
0: At me.
1: That happened. He has to get that reamer thing at least twice a year.
0: It was the snake.
1: The snake, right? The power snake.
0: Not it. Great answer. Thank you so much. A plumbing
2: Thank
0: issue.
2: You.
0: You're
1: yeah,
0: welcome.
1: Yeah, that's good.
0: That's good. Hey, good
1: morning.
0: It could
1: be just a clog, just a...
3: Hey, do you have an answer yet?
0: No. And I'm sorry for you calling in. I pick up the phone and she's going... And he hung
1: You're
0: up.
1: You're very good at...
0: You scared him off. Hello there.
4: I believe the answer is power outages.
0: It's a good answer.
1: Very good.
0: That's probably for Maine... Probably a little bit more frequent, but not it. Thanks so much. Try it again. I don't know if it's more frequent than eight. It's probably more frequent than the rest of the country, of course, with our storms and such, and a very fragile grid. That's why CMP needs some more money from you. Was it $18 a month they're looking for yet?
1: Well, for the guy in our panic room, double.
0: Oh, my God. Yeah, he said his power doubled. We have to get to that around 7:45 here. The CMP is in the news this morning.
1: Shut it down.
0: A threat against CMP's call center, bomb threat, right? At least
1: right.
0: Somebody called.
1: One guy threatened the Arundel center.
0: Call center. 622-1079. Quick break to get the headlines here. We're coming back to you. Again, this is something passive. It happens to you. And I see it almost daily on Facebook, somebody is either complaining about it or trying to remedy it, going to the community for help with it. 622-1079 to win.
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6: One person is dead and a second is injured after a serious ATV crash. It happened in Cornet Saturday night just before 10 o'clock. First responders found an ATV that left the road and rolled over into the woods. Two people were thrown from the vehicle. One person was pronounced dead at the scene. The other was taken to the hospital for treatment. Penobscot County Sheriff's Office believes ATV was not on a designated trail when it overturned. Deputies say speed, reckless driving, and alcohol all could be factors. A man is behind bars for terrorizing CMP over the phone and threatening to bomb one of their offices. That's according to York County Sheriff's Office. Deputies say they received a complaint that 33-year-old Sean Grenier from Sanford got into a dispute with a customer service rep. During the phone call, Grenier was accused of telling the employee he was going to bring a bomb to the CMP office in Alfred. Deputies investigated the complaint and obtained a warrant for his arrest. He'll be in court later today. Well, thousands spent their Saturday in Dover Foxcroft celebrating the Whoopie Pie. It was the annual Whoopie Pie Festival. Organizers say it drew one of the biggest crowds yet. The event brings together local bakers offering their own version of the delicacy with small businesses, vendors, and plenty of fun. And let's talk about the forecast now here on this Monday with meteorologist Emily Santa.
7: After a wet start to your Monday, we'll turn partly sunny throughout the day with temperatures running into the upper 70s and the low 80s. It will be humid towards the afternoon. And tonight will turn clear to partly cloudy. Low temperatures will drop down to the middle 50s. We have sunshine on tap for Tuesday with high temperatures running into the middle 70s.
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0: Back to the phone at 622-1079. We need to get our answer here because we got the $1,000 minute 10 questions 60 seconds with the bonus jackpot. $1,790 for you to win. 10 questions 60 seconds. Now, let's get our winner of concert tickets and the qualifier for the Father's Day big prize package, 622-1079. This happens to the average homeowner 8 times a year, according to this study. And let's go over here.
8: Good morning. How are you?
0: Great. How are you?
8: Excellent.
0: What do you got?
8: So, would it be somebody knocking at your door wanting to sell you some sort of service or...
0: or religious offerings?
8: Something.
0: No, that's great that Desiree was saying that. The witness is coming to me.
1: Somebody something in some way.
0: Selling your religion.
1: Or cookies.
0: Eternal salvation or cookies.
1: Solar or something.
0: Oh, yeah. That's a great answer.
1: That's super.
0: Not it. Mix, good morning.
9: Hi.
1: Hi, what's your guess?
0: What do you got for us?
9: I was going to say not getting a good enough sleep.
0: Oh, it is not. How did you do last night?
9: I did a little bit better than most.
0: Okay.
1: Well, that's good. You should celebrate.
0: Not it, though. Thanks a lot. Okay, this happens to you.
1: Me? Specifically me?
0: You've needed help with this before.
1: Do you need help with it?
0: You have to take an action first. I mean, it depends on what side of the issue you're on.
1: Son of a...
0: It's an issue, not a major issue, but an inconvenience. 622-1079. There's some Good Samaritans out there you see on Facebook trying to reunite. That help?
1: No.
0: All right. Anyone picking up what I'm putting down here? 622-1079. I'm just going to give Desiree the answer off mic, and it is... So...
1: Holy cow, that has been a huge thing on Facebook recently.
0: Mm-hmm. And they take a picture and post it. And say, I'm trying to...
1: Yeah, somebody's got it. You said enough.
0: I've said enough?
1: Yeah, they've got this.
0: All right, 622-1079.
1: They've got this.
0: What's the answer?
8: Is it a lost pet?
0: Pet!
1: Also.
0: Not it. Something kind of lost, though, we're looking for. Mix, good morning. What you got for us?
10: Is it mail being delivered to the wrong address?
0: Misdelivered packages.
1: Nailed it!
0: Yes! A big problem as of late, and we're constantly seeing on social media pictures of the package. Do you know this person? I want to get it to them. I'm trying to do the right thing.
1: Or in some of those towns where they share zip codes when they have the same name streets and it goes the wrong one, and oh, that's a drama.
0: Nice job. Who's this?
11: This is Terry Gillen.
0: I was going to ask you, Terry, you got plans tomorrow night?
11: No, not that I know of.
0: All right. Well, tomorrow night is Mumford & Sons, but we have other options for you. And are you a dad?
12: Yes, I am.
0: Because we'd like to get you set up with this prize pack with $250 gas card and car detailing and other gift
1: Sunny's
0: cards.
1: Gift card.
0: So we're going to get you qualified.
1: Gym
0: you have
1: membership.
0: A 1 in 5 chance of winning
1: Little
0: that.
1: Field.
0: So hang on for us. We'll get your info.
12: All right. Thank you.
0: Thank you. On the Morning Mix with Jay and Desiree. And we will come right back after Nickelback to do the $1,000 minute. We'll give you that cue to call on the way.

0: Before we get to the $1,000 minute, Desiree is going to catch us up on birthdays for today. What you got?
1: I have Northwest.
0: Northwest is 24.
1: 13. Neil Patrick Harris. Doogie.
0: 53.
1: Yes. Leah Remini. I know you, or is it Remini? I think you say it that way, right?
0: It used to be Remini, then she changes it to Remini. She didn't change it. People just pronounce it wrong, I guess.
1: Okay, so it's Remini.
0: That's what I've heard most recently.
1: And is it Lee or Leah?
0: Former Scientologist Leah Remini is 58.
1: 56. Ice Cube, baby.
0: 61.
1: 57. 5'7". Courtney Cox.
0: 59.
1: 62. Hey. Helen Hunt. I had to give up my hotel room for her once.
0: You had to surrender. Well, Pink had to surrender her table to Jessica Simms. And that's in the song that way, right? Desiree gave up her hotel room to Helen Hunt, who is 69.
1: 63.
0: Yeah.
1: Julie Haggerty, who is Elaine the stewardess in Airplane.
0: 85. I don't know.
1: 71. And Russell Hitchcock.
0: Why is that funny?
1: Because it was his partner's birthday last week.
0: Graham Russell and Russell Hitchcock.
1: Really, Russell and Russell?
0: I don't know.
1: Are you sure? That sounds
0: crazy. Is that
1: right? Crazy. I mean, it is. They're partners, and they're...
0: So that means we have to play Air Supply?
1: That's all I can say about that. 62, it wouldn't be fair to
0: 107, watch. Give us your favorite Air Supply song.
1: It can't be the stadium song. The tackle at the sound of the whistle.
0: We did do
1: the stadium
0: Making
1: song.
0: Love Out of Nothing at All last
1: right,
0: week.
1: Right, we did. So it can't be that one.
0: All right. 77.
1: Yes! God, you love these ones. All right. Happy birthday to Jennifer Smedberg, Jeremy Gray, Leslie Clark, Darren Forkey, Amanda Rowbottom, Paula Carter, Shannon King, and Tyson Duty. Happy, happy birthday.
0: All right. I need to clear the lines before we get to the $1,000 minutes.
1: There.
0: They hung up.
1: Well, looky there. They heard you.
0: 622-1079. 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
1: Great. Guess. I'm just stretching, okay? Gee whiz.
0: Loosening up, okay. And limber.
1: I feel tight over here. My arms are tight.
0: Call us to win in the morning mix.

0: I think the questions are Monday-ish.
1: Okay.
0: For the morning I've had.
1: He's had a ripper.
0: All right, we're coming back to who's playing today?
1: Shannon.
0: Coming back to Shannon to win the cash. The club.

0: right, Morning Mix, Jake, Desiree. Oh, man. I'm so sorry, Shannon. I kept her waiting because Desiree was showing me some board shorts, some swimsuit things she wanted.
1: Yeah, well, not that I want. It's like this new kind of bathing suit. I've never even seen them before.
0: Yeah, and I kind of got into it, and I got distracted, and another song ran that shouldn't. So here we are, ready to go.
1: Now we're ready, baby.
2: $1,000 minute.
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0: Okay.
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0: Okay, let's introduce who we've got here. Shannon from Farmingdale. And you have somebody with you?
5: I have my son, Ezra.
1: Yay!
0: Ezra! All right. Going to help out Mama here. Desiree will give you some advice.
1: Okay, guys. You have 60 seconds, 10 questions. Pass if you don't know. We only accept one answer per question. So make sure you shout out the right one the first time. Good luck to you.
0: Ready to go?
5: Ready.
0: Here's number one. Complete this phrase. A blank is worth 1,000 words.
5: Picture.
0: The two, if 3 out of 10 apples are spoiled, what percentage are not spoiled?
5: 70%.
0: 3, what bean is used for soy milk?
5: Soybean.
0: 4, what coffee chain uses Ben Affleck in their advertising?
5: Dunkin' Donuts.
0: 5, what NBA team plays in Charlotte?
5: Warriors.
0: 6, the dessert tiramisu was invented in what country?
5: Italy.
0: 7, pop artist Somber spells his name without which vowel?
5: O.
0: 8, who is credited with inventing alternating current in electricity? Nikola what?
5: Tesla.
0: 9, which country produces more olive oil annually, Spain or Italy?
5: Italy.
0: 10, Roman numeral XX is what number?
5: 20.
0: And got them all in, right? Hornets. Charlotte Hornets.
5: Yeah.
0: Anything else missed there? Oh, Spain.
1: Spain, I wondered.
0: More olive oil. But you did extremely well.
1: You did really great.
0: For $1,790.
1: Close!
0: I'll have to do it again with you sometime. Thank you so much, Shannon.
5: Thank you.
0: All
1: Have
0: right.
1: a great day at school, Ezra.
0: Bye.
5: Thank you. Bye-bye.
0: Yeah, he's got a few days left.
1: Yeah.
0: Elementary school. Still going in some places. All right. Thanks for playing with us. We're going to do that tomorrow on time. The $1,000 minute for $1,810. Jackpot's gone up, right, by $20?
1: $20.
0: Okay, that's right. Tomorrow. And next, we have the panic room. This guy wants to... charge his employees for air conditioning.
1: Well, he's thinking about
0: one
1: it.
0: One of the options. The prices from CMT, anyway, gone up, and he just can't handle it. And he's saying he's going to look for a little assistance from his staff.
1: Mm-hmm.
0: Or they're going to have to suffer with no AC or only AC on the hottest days. We'll get some help with that coming up next on the Morning Mix with Jay and Desiree in the 80s at 8 next.
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10: I'm Jeff Peterson, CBS 13 News. The assistant chief of the Searsma Fire Department has passed away. According to the Fire Marshal's office, 76-year-old Wayne Woodbury died yesterday at Maine Medical Center. Authorities say Woodbury was among the firefighters who battled the Robbins lumber explosion and blaze in Searsma on May 15th. According to a post by the Thorndike Fire Department, Woodbury died as a result of injuries suffered in that fire. We're still in a holding pattern when it comes to the election. Ranked choice voting tabulations continue in Maine, followed by last week's primary election, with several key races awaiting final nominees. Democratic race for governor, no candidate reached the 50% threshold needed to avoid ranked choice counting. Dr. Nirav Shah with 27% of first choice votes. On the Republican side, Bobby Charles holding the lead with nearly 38% ranked choice counting. Dr. Nirav Shah with 27% of first choice votes. On the Republican side, Bobby Charles holding the lead with nearly 38%. But that contest is also headed to ranked choice tabulation.

0: 15th. We have sunshine on tap for Tuesday with high temperatures running into the middle 70s.
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3: Thanks for checking the time for me. A little after 8, Morning Mix. In the 80s at 8 starts here. And Desiree has the panic room. Coming up in a few moments, some guy got a notice from CMP, an alert.
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3: using
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3: Over twice as much power as you were using on average a month ago, I guess. So it's like, I can't handle this. It's already so damn expensive. Should I turn off the AC? Morning Mix.

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1: It's the Panic Room with Jay and Desiree.
2: Small business owner here, and in our Panic Room, he'd like some advice about his electricity. Yes.
3: I got an alert from CMP that my usage has doubled at my business. The only thing that has changed is the AC unit has been running a lot more. We ask that employees keep the unit set at 75 and turn it off every night. We have come to work several mornings and the units have been set much lower and left on overnight. And two weekends in a row, they've been on all weekend. Even without these mistakes, it's just too damn expensive. I've decided to just lock out employees' access and set the temp at 78 degrees. I'll offer to lower the temp if they want to take a small pay cut to offset the cost. Don't you think this is fair? Signed, a small business owner.

0: Well, here, that would be perfect. 78 is her ideal. Well, oh, I would even, 80, yeah. I think, is
1: that's
0: your ideal.
1: That's comfortable for me, but I do know that that's not for others.
0: We're at 73 or 4 at the moment. 73, it looks like, right?
1: It looks like 70, maybe 1 over there.
0: From
1: maybe
0: your angle.
1: One. But I wrap up. I don't come to work wearing nothing and then bitch that it's cold. I am dressed. Mm-hmm.
0: She is. 622-1079. While she may welcome at 80, do you think
1: Hanson's got 4 layers on?
0: Not on top.
1: I mean.
0: I have a t-shirt and an open button-down shirt. I'm comfortable. I've become acclimated to the way you live.
1: You're basically a reptile now.
0: 622-1079, small pay cut. That's troubling. Like, if you guys want to sacrifice.
1: I wonder what it is. I'm curious what that would be.
0: I want to know
1: what
0: the bill is.
1: So is he going to look at the bill and then, like, divide that amongst the employees?
0: Yep.
1: But they would have to all agree on it.
0: Well, let me get the, he sent a screenshot, right?
1: Yeah, does it say an amount or does it say, like, the whatever, usage number instead of the amount?
0: The usage.
1: Okay, because sometimes when I get alerts, it will say, you've reached your set limit at $150, which, of course, happens the sixth day into the month or something stupid.
0: Okay, let's see. High usage change at the address. Usage from 611 to 613, 57 kilowatt hours, 6251. But your most recent 30-day average is only 24.
1: So just in 3 days, it's doubled what you were per month?
0: That's not how I read it. Average, but I don't know.
1: It says your average 30-day is what?
0: 24 kilowatt hours per day. The last 3 days was 57, 62, and 51. So roughly.
1: Double. Is it?
0: At least double. Yeah.
1: So
0: more than double.
1: Okay.
0: Whoa. Wow. And it wasn't cheap before.
1: So you're double the pleasure. Double your fun. Oh,
0: I feel for this guy.
1: Boy.
0: I do. Because I've seen how it's been going up at home, and we do run the AC.
1: My God, this guy is
0: at night.
1: Not in a good way.
0: 622-1079.
1: Thank God,
0: get it.
1: That's not happening to you because I know what you're building.
0: 622-1079. I need your comments on this to help the small business owner out here in Central Maine on the Morning Mix. Jay and Desiree and Billy Idol. Morning.

0: What's a nice day to start again? It's a nice day to.
1: Do you think this is fair? No, they don't think it's fair. Not at all. Morning Mix. I get what he's going through here. CMP bill was already high for the small business, and now it looks like it's more than doubled in the last few days. They got an alert from CMP saying that your usage has spiked. The average over the last several days that they had texted him about, I think it was 50, maybe 58 was the average, because it was like 50s and 60s kilowatt hours per day. So that's freaking high. That is a lot.
2: This guy is
1: for a
2: trouble.
1: Small business. I mean, maybe they got refrigerators, coolers, whatever. But he said the only change that he assumes it could be related to is misuse of the AC. They're supposed to keep it at 75. That was the agreed temperature.
2: But they didn't. They were putting it much lower.
1: Much cooler. And they were leaving it on all night. And
2: over the weekend, because they're closed on weekends, right?
1: Nobody's there on the weekends. But somebody's saying, no, you shouldn't be turning it up and down. You should leave it at one level and not turn it on and off.
2: They do say that's better to do that.
1: But not for a weekend.
2: That sounds crazy to keep it on like that.
1: I mean, they need to have
2: programmable. It works harder to cool off is what they were saying.
1: Sure, that makes sense.
2: Nobody's there for 2 days.
1: What do you got on the text line?
2: Can it be programmed at a set temp of 70 or less and program it to off when the last person leaves for the weekend?
1: 70 or less? This guy, 75 is what the standard temperature was, and apparently it was agreeable. I mean, people work in mills where it's 90 plus degrees.
2: 90? Ooh, you better kick it up. It's hundreds. I mean, it's over 100. Over 100 for sure.
1: Are we just a little spoiled today? Because air conditioning is a fairly recent modern development.
2: Kitchens. Look at kitchens.
1: Right?
2: Holy cow.
1: Schools don't have AC.
2: The men that are cooking your meals back there and the women that are, you know, back there doing the whatever they're doing.
1: Yeah.
2: It is hot. They are dripping sweat. I just want you to know.
1: Am I wrong?
2: Sweat dripping down their faces.
1: Or did they retrofit? I know, I've seen it. Their hair is
2: soaked. Yeah. They are drenched from sweat. It is really hot. And a lot of, you know, a lot of these buildings there's no AC in the kitchen.
1: Maybe I'm wrong. Maybe they've retrofitted these schools with air conditioning now. I don't know. These older schools, though, didn't have central air.
2: Having air conditioning. No.
1: The windows were usually open,
2: and
1: right?
2: And a fan was blowing. Or they take classes outside if it gets too hot.
1: 622-1079, Texas, let us know. I don't think 75 is, it seems a little warm.
2: Yeah, what's
1: a
2: reasonable temp? Because a lot of people are saying, you know, it has to be a reasonable temp, but I don't know what that is. Not 78. Well, so what's reasonable?
1: Denise says 70. Or less. And he couldn't afford it at 75.
2: Do a thing like they do with the bathroom cleaning. Have a sign-off every night. Who is responsible for checking it out? Or you assign an employee every night. Then what do you do if they don't do it? Dock their pay? You know, you can't do that.
1: No. But he wants, if you guys want a cooler in here, there'll have to be a little sacrifice in your pay. You know, I don't know if he's going to actually do a deduction or just adjust salaries.
2: I see. Just change there.
1: Yeah, I don't know. Is that appropriate? If your boss came to you, well, let's use this scenario.
2: Okay.
1: If you're working at the mill and it's so stifling, right?
2: It's so hot. They actually have heat relief. I don't know what they do now, but when I worked there, you got extra breaks when it was hot.
1: Yeah.
2: So
1: they should do that in restaurant business and other places too. But, so I'm coming to you and I'm saying, you know what? We're going to go from 95 degrees in the summer to 75.
2: Whoa.
1: It's just going to take a little sacrifice on the part of the employees. So you'll have to sacrifice 1% of your.
2: I like to be hot.
1: Well,
2: I'd be like, nah, keep my area nice and hot.
1: That's the problem. You got acclimated to Florida-like weather because you worked in the mill.
2: Maybe.
1: So now your blood
2: is
1: thin.
2: Think that's why I'm like this?
1: And you're always damn cold.
2: I'm cold all the time when I'm not in like a
1: She's place. Either freezing or out of her mind from the heat. There's like no
2: area. Yeah.
1: 622.
2: Well, I don't know. When I'm in Key West, I'm just right.
1: Just right.
2: And they're like 82 all the time, right? Isn't that their like temperature, their sweet spot?
1: We're in the 80s at 8. And we're looking for your help in the panic room here with the small business. 622-1079. Oh, yeah. One for you. New Kids.

0: Morning Mix, 80s at 8. All over her feet, she's got some woman who got an unexpected assisted suicide by bungee jumping. What happened?
1: No, I don't think so. She was going bungee jumping and they didn't attach the rope.
0: Oh, I thought when you first said it that she...
1: No.
0: Maybe she had cancer or something. She was terminal and she wanted to...
1: Don't think so.
0: Oh. Well, now you should... You shouldn't tell me things 15 seconds before the song is ended.
2: Hey, I'm just wondering when it gets cold again, is he going to charge more to take and put the heat back up?
0: If he gets away with it this time, he might.
2: Yeah, just kind of wondering, you know, that's not leading into a good thing there.
0: No, so you don't like the idea of the employees chipping in to contribute for the AC?
2: Well, it's either that or you lose productivity, which way you want to look at it.
0: That's right. It's going to cost you in some way.
2: Yeah.
0: Unless you got Desiree.
2: I mean, a little bit one way or the other.
0: She works better hot and drunk and on cocaine.
1: See, now I'm an alcoholic. You know what? For that,
0: she's cracking
2: I'm self-employed, so I know how it is. Believe me.
0: Okay. Thanks a lot, buddy.
2: Hey, sometimes you got to take and help them out.
0: That's it. Appreciate your wisdom and your even temperament. Sounds like you're a great boss. Do you have employees?
2: Yes, I do. Yeah. Mm-hmm. Well, let me put it this way. I'm kind of sick of them. I used to have 15. I'm down to one.
0: We know what you're talking about, man.
1: Mm-hmm.
0: Thanks a lot. 62-1079. So he says you can't. That's a slippery slope, charging your employees for
1: you might just want to try to make them more comfortable.
0: Yeah,
1: make find a happy medium.
0: Mm-hmm. I mean, if you've got to, it happened during the pandemic. You might just have to, hey, times are tough. We're doing a pay cut across the board. I mean, it's happened. Or pick one of your coworkers that's out the door. It's hitting the bricks. Coffee's for closers. Put that coffee down.
1: Coffee's for closers.
0: 62-107.
1: Oh, my God.
0: Help us out here because this poor bastard, he got the word from CMP. I wonder if there's something wrong here. Should his electricity more than double?
1: Yeah.
0: Because the AC was left on? Something seems off
1: here. Well, somebody on the text line said, geez, this, something similar happened to me. I would call somebody in to check to see where it's drawn. I don't know. An electrician?
0: Yeah, I would say a trusted electrician who can trace things.
1: There's a spike in your... You know how, like, if your water seems to... If you have a usage, the water people call you? And they let you know, and they're like, is there a toilet running? Or maybe there's this, and they...
0: You got to consider people's comfort here. If it's too hot, you're going to lose business, lose productivity. Have you looked into solar? 622-1079. But he's feeling the pinch.
1: 76 in the summer. 76 in the summer.
0: So comfortable with 76?
1: Mm-hmm.
0: Well, put your face right up to that thermometer.
1: You put your face.
0: You're going to see...
1: Don't tell me what to do with my face.
0: It's 73 in here.
1: You've already damaged my face enough for one day.
0: That was your doing, and I don't mean to bring it up again, but she got shocked this morning by the microphone. Why? Because she's creating so much static electricity over there. She's on a fabric chair with her comforter wrapped around her with her flannel shirt, just rubbing around and crazy.
1: Right. I'm rubbing around. I'm not.
0: Yeah, I'm sure if you were to tap my ear right now, I'd get a jolt.
1: I wouldn't do that to you. I would touch something first. I would do. I always
0: scuffle along the floor
1: first so I don't shock anybody else.
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12: I'm CBS 13 meteorologist Emily Sansom. After a wet start to your Monday, we'll turn partly sunny throughout the day. Temperatures will run into the upper 70s to the low 80s with a little bit of humidity towards the afternoon. Winds will be light out of the northwest to around 5 miles per hour. Tonight will turn clear to partly cloudy as lows drop down to the middle 50s. We have sunshine on tap for Tuesday with high temperatures running into the middle 70s.
0: We're in the 80s at 8, and we're losing 80s artists and 70s artists, even some 90s artists, too soon. So we need to celebrate those who are still with us, alive, and even still performing, like, well, Billy Idol, for instance, and half of Air Supply celebrating a birthday today. We solicited for some song suggestions for Air Supply. See if there's still love for Air Supply, and there certainly is. We'll look at that coming up next here on the 80s at 8 on the Morning Mix. This guy must be in his 70s, right? Russell Hitchcock?
1: 75.
0: 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You

0: Half of Air Supply celebrating a birthday this week.
1: How can they both be Russells? I'm looking that up.
0: The other half last week, was it Russell Graham? Graham Russell last week. It's Russell Hitchcock today, right?
1: Right.
0: Desiree thinks we need to celebrate again. We celebrated with the first Russell. Russell number two.
1: I know, it wouldn't be fair to celebrate one and not the other. They were duo.
0: Right. Let's see. We got every woman in the world. We got making love on another at all. All out of love. I'm so lost without you. That's it. That's the one, baby. Hey, you
1: You're
0: chose
1: all
0: last
1: out
0: time.
1: Of love. Fine.
0: All right. Yes. How fitting. 80s at 8 in the morning mix.

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1: My Key West right now, I'm really into.
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1: Yeah, pro tip, make sure that you call your financial institution and let them know that you're traveling before you go.
0: 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So you don't need traveler's checks anymore with the advancements.
1: I don't even know what a traveler's check is.
0: Well, that was an 80s thing. My parents used to get traveler's checks before we'd go to Florida. And the triptych from AAA.
1: Loved the triptych.
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Good morning. I'm Andrea Duffy. Let's lock in for the new work week, or, you know, take a break and lock in after this song or another one.

will fade eventually. So if our time is running out, day after day, we'll make the mundane a masterpiece. Oh my, my, oh my, my love, I take one look at you, you're taking me up.

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Happy Pay It Forward Monday to whichever business or workplace is about to get surprised with some Aroma Joe's coffee and pastries. Thanks to Gardner Federal Credit Union for making that happen. Thanks to you for shouting them out. Let us know where we

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1: 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It is Monday. That means someone is about to have a good day thanks to Pay It Forward Monday, getting some surprise Aroma Joe's coffee and pastries, thanks to Gardner Federal Credit Union. Let us know where we should go next time.
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7: 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A Gentleman's Guide to Love and Murder is a lively musical which will have you convinced that murder can, indeed, be funny. The tale begins when lowborn Monty Navarro learns that he is eighth in line of succession to become the ninth Earl of Highhurst. Can he live long enough? He can if he outlives his predecessors. So Monty decides to make that happen in some very ghoulish and comical ways. Does he plan to knock them off one by one? You betcha. And what makes it even more fun is a single actor will play the roles of all the doomed heirs. And of course, love plays a role in Monty's life as the story unfolds. A Gentleman's Guide to Love and Murder. 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
1: Central Maine weather.
2: Partly sunny throughout the day. Temperatures will run into the upper 70s to the low 80s. Tonight will turn clear to partly cloudy as lows drop down to the middle 50s. Tuesday will feature mostly sunny conditions with high temperatures running into the middle 70s and low humidity. Expect a dry trend through midweek. The next chance to see some wet weather will be area-wide on Thursday. I'm CBS 13 meteorologist Emily Santa.
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The Robbins Lumber Mill explosion has claimed another loss. The Searsmont Assistant Fire Chief passed away of injuries over the weekend.

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12: Central Maine weather.
13: Partly sunny throughout the day. Temperatures will run into the upper 70s to the low 80s. Tonight will turn clear to partly cloudy as lows drop down to into the middle 50s. Tuesday will feature mostly sunny conditions with high temperatures running into the middle 70s and low humidity. Expect a dry trend through midweek. The next chance to see some wet weather will be area-wide on Thursday. I'm CBS 13 meteorologist Emily Santa.
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14: Central Maine weather.
15: Partly sunny throughout the day. Temperatures will run into the upper 70s to the low 80s. Tonight will turn clear to partly cloudy as lows drop down to the middle 50s. Tuesday will feature mostly sunny conditions with high temperatures running into the middle 70s and low humidity. Expect a dry trend through midweek. The next chance to see some wet weather will be area-wide on Thursday. I'm CBS 13 meteorologist Emily Santa.
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17: Central Maine weather.
18: Tonight will turn clear to partly cloudy as lows drop down to the middle 50s. Tuesday will feature mostly sunny conditions with high temperatures running into the middle 70s in low humidity. Expect a dry trend through midweek. The next chance to see some wet weather will be area-wide on Thursday. I'm CBS 13 meteorologist Emily Santa.
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And Mac Dixon back from vacation. Well, sort of a staycation for me last week. We explored all kinds of places close to home that we don't get to go to enough, like the amazing Viles Arboretum, Wolf's Neck State Park, the Poland Spring Preservation Society,

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19: From CBS 13, clear tonight, mid-50s. Tomorrow and Wednesday, lots of sunshine, high near 80. Now let's kick off your 60-minute afternoon mix.
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Matt Kin, the 60-minute afternoon mix. I don't know what's going on. My phone all of a sudden doesn't recognize my finger touch. I'm just slowly fading away.

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We do have the $100 name game coming up at 4:30. 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
9: Central Maine weather.
10: Tonight will turn clear to partly cloudy as lows drop down to the middle 50s. Tuesday will feature mostly sunny conditions with high temperatures running into the middle 70s in low humidity. Expect a dry trend through midweek. The next chance to see some wet weather will be area-wide on Thursday. I'm CBS 13 meteorologist Emily Santa.
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6: 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A Gentleman's Guide to Love and Murder is a lively musical which will have you convinced that murder can, indeed, be funny. The tale begins when lowborn Monty Navarro learns that he is eighth in line of succession to become the ninth Earl of Highhurst. Can he live long enough? He can if he outlives his predecessors. So Monty decides to make that happen in some very ghoulish and comical ways. Does he plan to knock them off one by one? You betcha. And what makes it even more fun is a single actor will play the roles of all the doomed heirs. And of course, love plays a role in Monty's life as the story unfolds. A Gentleman's Guide to Love and Murder. 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
5: From CBS 13, clear tonight, mid-50s, nice, sunny. Tomorrow and Wednesday, high near 80, chance of showers Thursday. Updated weather now at mixmaine.com.

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best of variety, 107.9 The Mix, and Matt Dixon back from vacation. Well, sort of a staycation for me last week. We explored all kinds of places close to home that we don't get to go to enough, like the amazing Viles Arboretum, Wolf's Neck State Park, the Poland Spring Preservation Society and Museum. It ended up being just a perfect week, and the weather, oh man,

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